0: That's a cover. Only Women Bleed, a lovely lady from the 1980s that is Lita Ford. Comes from her album Stiletto that was released, I want to say, 89 or 1990. That song has been covered by so many artists, at least 1920 that I know of right offhand. But a great Alice Cooper anthem.
1: Yeah, you can't go wrong with that. Alice Cooper showing a different side of himself on that one. It's a little bit of country tinge to it.
0: It was groundbreaking at the time, man. Yeah, very sentimental and balladesque.
1: Welcome to My Nightmare. That was not only a great record, but remember, we had a TV show and a movie and that whole thing on it. So he took it to the next level. Lita, I give her credit, you know, for taking a chance to do a song like that, which, you know, crosses over boundaries a little bit.
0: Yeah.
1: And shows another side of her. And I think she did really good with that track. And she does it in concert, by the way.
0: Yeah, she's got a great band right now, too.
1: Yeah, The Killer.
0: Great band. And Bob Rock just left, right?
1: Bobby Rock left. He's out on tour right now playing with Mark Slaughter. Mark's got a solo record out called Hey You right now, which is really good, by the way. And but Lita's not stopping. She's going to go out and tour. She'll be out the rest of her life. Listen, she started when she was 15 years old with The Runaways.
0: Yes.
1: And here she is now. What is she? In her 40s. And she still looks good. I've seen her recently.
0: She looks great,
1: yeah,
0: man.
1: She's got great threads and wonderful style. And she's still playing. She's terrific. I'm so happy to see her out there working.
0: Me too, man. Lita Ford, right here it is, the Monsters of Rock. We appreciate you tuning in each and every week as we take a journey through the decade of decadence. My name's Harlan. Here with my co-host, Chips Enough. And if you want to get your track on, get us on the website, themonstersofrock.com. Twitter is /monstersrock, or you can get us on Instagram, also Monsters of Rock. Going to take another quick break. Coming back, more Monsters is on the way.
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10: River City's weather.
11: Lows level off around 47 tonight under mainly clear skies. Northeasterly winds 5 to 10 miles per hour. Daytime highs approaching 74 tomorrow. Sunshine mixed with clouds at times. Lows dip down to about 53 tomorrow night. Overcast skies. That's your forecast. I'm weatherology meteorologist Paul Frombly. Get the latest weather updates online at minnesotadailyweather.com. Right now, it's 69 degrees.
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0: An album that I want to say had like three or four different names. The song was called I Wanna Be Somebody. It is Wasp, Blackie Lawless at His Height. It comes from the 84 self-titled debut. Now, Chip, that album, I want to say there's at least three. So there's the original vinyl release, which had Wing Assassins printed on it. The early cassette version, I want to say had the name just I Wanna Be Somebody. And then the last one, just called Wasp. Like, the record company could not decide what they wanted to do with these cats.
1: No, and you couldn't tell Blackie what he didn't want to hear, okay?
0: Yeah, he was nuts, yeah.
1: He loves meat, so he's we know he's an aristocrat.
0: You saw him recently, right?
1: Yeah, I've seen him recently. They talk about reunion all the time.
0: But they can't get Chris back.
1: Yes, they can.
0: Chris, really?
1: Chris, I talked to Chris. Yeah, I'm good friends with Chris.
0: He's living overseas now, right?
1: He's in France right now. He's got a solo record out, but he told me he's up for it. He wants to do it.
0: That would
1: sure.
0: be cool to see, man.
1: And the fans would love to see him and Duda and all the guys back together. It'd be great. And Blackie's still got pipes, I hear. He still can sing. So they've got enough hits in the can that they can go out and do a world tour. They could do North America, no problem. It's just a matter of everything aligning, you know, it's real important for those guys. They're all around the country, but the money talks in this game, okay?
0: And Steve Riley, who I believe was on that record, he's not with LA Guns anymore.
1: No, he's free right now, so you can put
0: free agent, man.
1: Absolutely.
0: But I love it.
1: Wouldn't the fans love to see that?
0: I think we should do it.
1: Yeah, bring the meat and the potatoes.
0: Hey, Earl, get Blackie Lawless on the phone. We're putting something together. Thanks for tuning in. It is Wasp and the Monsters of Rock.
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1: Roth, Mike, Al and I, we kind of joined forces. Four guys chasing this dream.
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2: Nobody could compete with us because we were the only ones who could play rock music that you could dance to.
5: This record has validated Van Halen in terms of spreading from one group of people to another. Everybody seems to be appreciating Jump.
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0: Monsters.

0: Monsters of Rock, Behind the Music.
1: I was just starstruck. Because I've loved Little Richard. I mean, that guy has the biggest voice on the planet. You know,
2: he's the ultimate rock star.
1: He steps up to a microphone and opens his mouth, and it's just the largest sounding voice I've ever heard in my life. And just Attitude City. And, you know, I love all that old rock and roll and R&B stuff. I'm a big James Brown fan, and blues and Muddy Waters and all that stuff. But when I walked on that set for Shelter Me and I saw Little Richard sitting there, I asked for his autograph, you know. I don't often do that.
3: Yeah.
1: I was like, that's Little Richard. So it was cool, you know.
3: Cool.
1: Good golly, Miss Molly. Hey, this is Tom Kiefer from Cinderella, and you're listening to my good buddy Harlan on the Monsters of Rock.

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1: And they can't scare them into leaving, so they're calling on Beetlejuice.
2: Beetlejuice, Beetlejuice, Beetlejuice.
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6: You want somebody out of the house? I want to get somebody out of your house.
1: But the fun has just begun.
6: It's showtime. Oh, yeah, here I come, baby.
1: He's guaranteed to put some life.
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1: In your afterlife, Michael Keaton is Beetlejuice.
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0: Faster Pussycat tells you how to prepare for the Monsters of Rock.
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1: and some whores or young boys.
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0: Well, those guys need no introduction. Good friends of the Monsters of Rock. Good friends and bad influences. That song was called Babylon, and we were hanging out with them last night, but Ricky Rackman is on that record scratching. He does the, you know, the hip-hop thing.
1: Well, yeah, remember he had the club called the Cat House in Los Angeles. Everyone hang out. We all played there. We hung out there, drank, and did everything you could do. Really a great little club, and one of the last great clubs in Los Angeles.
0: It was one of the most fun. And do you remember, Chip, I don't think I ever went there with you, but it was the Cat Club, and then the other one on Tuesday night that him and Tammy Old was Bordella. A lot of fun there,
1: spent
0: man.
1: Time there, both places.
0: A lot of fun.
1: To LA, I'd go there right away. And that this record came out in Faster Pussycat. They just got off tour with, I think they were with Motley Crue at the time. They did Canada, and then they came back to North America. And the records sold 2-3 million records, you know. And then the band proceeded to move on. They did about $4 million in cocaine, found themselves in debt, and now here they're still working their debt off right now.
0: Yeah, and still acquiring more cocaine debt.
1: Well, I think they're clean right now. I seen Tammy, their band pulled up over here a couple nights ago. They parked their bus in front of my house, and they spent the night here because saving money on hotel rooms. And Tammy looked better than he's looked in years. I mean, he really...
0: I hear he's doing great, man.
1: Yeah, and he told me, I go, how's everything going? He goes, I'm miserable. I said, you're kidding me. He goes, Chip. He goes, I can't drink. I can't smoke, and I can't do one of my favorite things in the world. Like, what's that? He says, bacon. He loved to eat bacon. He hails it. I thought he was going to say, you know, I missed the cocaine, but it wasn't that at all. Focus beyond belief right now. I think the next Fast the Pussycat record might be their best because he's in great condition right now. He's got Danny Nordahl from the Throb still
0: Ace,
1: playing with him.
0: Chad.
1: It's wonderful. Chad still. And Chad's
0: Christian
1: like,
0: Simon.
1: Chad's, yeah. Chad's one of those guys that. He's got great pipes. No one understands. He's a great singer.
0: Dude, I remember you were with me. We saw him for Night Ranger.
1: Yeah.
0: He sang Sister Christian.
1: Yeah. Terrific pipes. And no one, he doesn't get the credit that he deserves. And then, of course, they got Ace playing guitar with him right now. And, he's a real rock star.
0: Yeah,
1: so,
0: lives
1: it's a good running little band right there. And I think that the next record, I'm excited about hearing what Faster Pussycat has to offer in the future.
0: I am too, man. It's going to be the next chapter. Pussycat right here on the Monsters of Rock, Babylon. Glad you're aboard. We are going to take a quick break. Coming back, more Monsters of Rock on the way.
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10: River City's weather.
11: Lows level off around 47 tonight under mainly clear skies. Winds out of the northeast around 5 miles per hour. Daytime highs approaching 74 tomorrow. Sunshine mixed with clouds at times. cloudy skies expected tomorrow night. Lows dip down to about 53. That's your forecast. I'm weatherology meteorologist Paul Trombley. Get the latest weather updates online at minnesotadailyweather.com. Right now, 67.
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0: All right, you know what time it is. It's time now for this week's Harlan's Haircut. This week's haircut, I want to say pretty rare, man. We don't really get this on much, Chip. This is from her third album. It was called Heart Like a Gun, released in 89. It was also performed with the heartthrob Kip Winger. It also featured Winger drummer Rog Morgenstern and produced by the great Bo Hill, which, if you remember, did not only Winger, but he did Cooper and Kix and even Warren a Rat.
1: Yeah, did the Warren records at the Rat Records. He was great. But wonderful set of ears on that cat, man.
0: Well, this song saw a lot of airplay. The album only reached 150 on the Billboard 200, but the single reached number 52 on the mainstream track. The song is called Everything You Do, You're Sex to Me. It's Fiona, who was not a sewer on the eyes back then, Chip.
1: Are you kidding me? I would lick her teeth. Gorgeous.
0: Gorgeous girl. It was also on the Warren Cherry Pie album.
1: Yeah, a great track. And Kip Winger, what a beautiful man. Just
0: How much trim is Kip Winger putting over there?
1: He's drinking so much cat daiquiri. It's ridiculous. He's overdosed on it, okay? It's still out there. Go see him because he's got great pipes still. Still playing his ass.
0: The band still sounds great.
1: Yeah, I love the material he's put out there. He hasn't stopped. Winger's still touring around the country, and the guy is still beautiful. He drank out of the fountain of youth. There's no doubt about it because he's gorgeous.
0: Yeah, he is. Boy, that sounded really gay, Chip.
1: That's okay. I'm guilty.
0: It's this week's Harlan's Haircut. It's Fiona with the heartthrob Kip Winger. Everything you do, you're sexy me right here on the Monsters of Rock.
1: Turn it up.

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1: Screwed, blued, and tattooed.
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4: 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Now you tell me.
1: M.O.R.
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1: The Monsters of Rock.

0: All right, man, it's good to do it, Chip. We are on Out the Door. It was a good show, man. I feel good about what we presented this evening.
1: We're playing some great songs that you don't hear very often. I think the fans out there are really going to embrace this. I'm glad to be a part of it. Thanks, Harlan.
0: That sounded like you were accepting a speech for an award.
1: I was just smoking a chip.
0: That sounded so profound. I'm looking at you for trying to figure out who the hell you were.
1: Myron Zinn right now.
0: Thank you, Harlan. I appreciate the opportunity. My name is Harlan, here with my co-host, Chip Sinop. Each and every week, we call it the Monsters of Rock. Our great producer, Earl Blackheart. We appreciate you tuning in, and we'll be back here same place, same time. It's not only the music you grew up on. If you were there, you know what I'm talking about. Glue Sniffers, it was a lifestyle. Chip, you know what time it is, man. It is time now for the
1: Monster Rock
0: Closet Classic.
1: Closet Classic.
0: God,
1: time
0: you
1: now
0: are
1: for the
0: so high. Puff, puff, pass. You got him. Smoke him. You know how we do it. Don't drink and drive, smoke and fly. It's time now, folks, for the Closet Classic.
1: Peace.
0: This week's Closet Classic comes to us from the Bad Boys of Boston. Of course, the great Aerosmith. Boy, what a great track this is. Seasons of Wither.
1: Off the Get Your Wings record, just certified gold just recently, okay?
0: Really?
1: Yeah, no, how did that happen? Those first couple records really didn't hit a home run for Aerosmith, but you listen to those songs, they're iconic, they're timeless. Tyler's pipes are great, the band's on fire, and this track was just unbelievable going into the studio. They did all these songs basically live in the studio, analog 2-inch tape, and then from there, they just minimal overdubs. The producer had some ideas. He wanted to tweak this and tweak that. But for the most part,
0: it's a live record.
1: It's a live record. Yeah. It really is. It's a great record, by the way. It really set the tone for them for the next record, which was Toys in the Attic.
0: Yeah. Kids, this is a history lesson. Sit down and pay attention. It's Seasonal Weather, Aerosmith, and this week's Closet Classic. Thanks for tuning in. As always, don't drink and drive, but smoke and fly. Be safe. We'll see you soon.

0: 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It's over. 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
1: Get in here, my loyal demons. I'm Dee Snider, your twisted host with the most, welcoming you to my own personal old-school heavy metal domain, a place where the party never stops, girls' clothing is often scant at best, dudes look like ladies, and I play Dio and Rainbow back-to-back and call down the lightning. Where else would you rather be? Besides maybe waist-deep in some hello. Heading your way this week are Def Leppard, AC/DC, LA Guns, and more, a lot more. And I'm also playing a bunch of your requests, so get in, sit down, shut up, and start banging. This is the House of Hair. Right out of the gate, let's hear something you ain't gonna get nowhere else. DAD is no stranger to the House of Hair. This Danish band used to be called Disney After Dark until the Walt Disney Company came down on them like a ton of bricks and they had to shorten the name to DAD, which should now stand for Don't Anger Disney. Funny, the Disney organization did the same thing to Rat when they were originally called Mickey Rat. Curse you, Walt, and your cryogenically preserved body. But enough of that crap. Here in my house, baby. Now from 1989, here's DAD with Sleeping My Day Away on the House of Hair.

Screaming down the gypsy road with no brakes and the volume knob ripped off, that was Cinderella on the HOH. I'm Dee Snider, and if you keep submitting them to HouseAffairOnline.com, I'll keep playing them. Now, this request came in from Aaron Olmsted in Cleveland. Here's what this great dad said. Dee, I'm trying to give my 11-year-old son a lesson in real music prior to us going to the Rock and Roll Hall of Fame. I think capping it off with some Dio would rock this lesson home. Aaron, tell your 11-year-old to turn this one up to 11, then listen and learn. Here on the HOH with Holy Diver from Dio.

0: hell to the yeah! Two bands, one Ronnie James Dio. You just heard Rainbow's amazing Long Live Rock and Roll, preceded by Dio's equally amazing Holy Diver, just because it seemed like a good time to pay tribute to the late, great vocal master. Miss you, buddy. All right, I'll be right back with another request for something strange. Stick around.
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1: Lows level off around 47 tonight under mainly clear skies. Winds out of the northeast around 5 miles per hour. Daytime highs approaching 74 tomorrow. Sunshine mixed with clouds at times. Cloudy skies expected tomorrow night. Lows dip down to about 53. That's your forecast. I'm weatherology meteorologist Paul Trombley. Get the latest weather updates online at minnesotadailyweather.com. Right now, 62.
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0: The House of Hair is riding high, smoke is pouring out of the tailpipe, and the engine's revving at full throttle, and you're loving every fast and furious moment, even the commercials. All right, maybe not the commercials. Dee Snider here, and it's time to blow it all to hell and floor it. Hope you emptied that bladder, because we're going on a long haul. That means three in a row, starting with another request from Brittany Jennings. D, can I hear Lady Strange from Def Leppard? I'm a huge fan of Def Leppard, and will never forget the first time I heard them. It was back in high school when my best friend and I were just bumming around, listening to music, when all of a sudden I heard the song Lady Strange playing and instantly fell in love with Def Leppard. These guys are still kicking ass, and Lady Strange is one of those songs that you don't hear much on the radio. I love listening to House of Hair, and you totally kick ass, D. Rock on. It's Britney, bitch! No, not that one. The Britney who wants to rock with the HOH and Def Leppard. Well, you know what they say, Cleveland rocks. So, crank it!

0: Keeping you on your toes with a triple play of Firehouse, AC/DC, and Def Leppard, it's gotta be the HOH. I'm Dee Snider, and if you want to keep tabs on all the bands I play on this show, check out houseofhaironline.com for tour dates and a lot more. I'm playing a request for something that's got a great and a white in it, but it's not great white. Anyone? Anyone? Well, stick around and find out in a few.
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11: 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They try to go three wide for second.
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14: River City's weather. Lows level off around 47 tonight under mainly clear skies. Winds out of the northeast around 5 miles per hour. Daytime highs approaching 74 tomorrow. Sunshine mixed with clouds at times. Cloudy skies expected tomorrow night. Lows dip down to about 53. That's your forecast. I'm weatherology meteorologist Paul Trombley. Get the latest weather updates online at minnesotadailyweather.com. Right now, 62.
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18: Dipping you in molten metal and rolling you in Aquanet, it's the House of Hair. Dee's not here, so did you figure out what's coming? Well, it's a request from a Twisted Sister fan who wants to hear something from his Uncle Ted. What? Here's what Dan in Worcester, Ohio, listening on the Fox, wrote. Dee, I saw Twisted Sister back in the day on my 18th birthday when you first started out at the Ace in the Hole in New York. Glad to see you're still rocking it after all these years. Ah, yes, the Ace in the Hole. I still have the stink of that club in my hair. Now, like I said, the dude butters me up with talk of Twisted Sister, but then asks me to play something from the Nuge. Well played, Dan. Well played. All right, here on the HOH, and here's Ted Nugent and the Amboy Dukes with an oldie but a goodie. This is Great White Buffalo on the House of Hair.

0: That was LA Guns with a little Rare Hair for you, slamming the door on the first hour of the House of Hair. That song was called Kiss My Love Goodbye. D-Side here, and I've got another hour to put together during this quick crap. I mean, break! How do I do it, you ask? Hairspray fumes, perfect makeup, and heavy metal superpowers. Now, don't even think of touching the tuner. More of the house is screaming your way after this.
1: Yeah!

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11: Lows level off around 47 tonight under mainly clear skies. Winds out of the northeast around 5 miles per hour. Daytime highs approaching 74 tomorrow. Sunshine mixed with clouds at times. Cloudy skies expected tomorrow night. Lows dip down to about 53. That's your forecast. I'm weatherology meteorologist Paul Trombley. Get the latest weather updates online at minnesotadailyweather.com. Right now, 62.
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16: It's the House of Hair.
17: I hear you out there. You're banging on the bell marked heavy frickin' metal and yelling for the return of the House of Hair. This is Dee Snider, and you know I wouldn't leave you hanging when the metal fires are stoked and blazing. Warrant, Iron Maiden, Megadeth, and more are going to keep things hot this hour, and it starts right now with my third degree. Here's the deal. I play three songs in a row, and in between the fist pumps, hell yeses, and you rule, Dees, you figure out why these three belong together. Band, song, members, album, subject, it could be anything. So the idea for this one came in by request from a semi-anonymous source. All I know is that their initial is M and that they listened to Eagle 102, Dubuque's rock leader. Here's what Mr. or Ms. M said. This is for all the great people who take care of me at the hospital because every time I get finished with dialysis, I listen to The House with D. And I hope that me and the show lift your spirits, Em. Now let's get the third degree started with UFO and Doctor. You're on the House of Hair Bangers. Crank it till your ears bleed.

0: It's the house.
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2: 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This is the House of Hair.

0: medicating the airwaves with my own prescription of metal mayhem. This is the House of Hair. You're welcome. I'm Dee Snider, and before KISS, you heard Motorhead and UFO. All three of those were part of the third degree. Your job, figure out why I played them. I'm back with the easy-peasy answer and a request for some Iron Maiden in a minute.
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13: River City's weather.
14: Lows up aloft around 47 tonight under mainly clear skies. Winds out of the northeast around 5 miles per hour. Daytime highs approaching 74 tomorrow. Sunshine mixed with clouds at times. Cloudy skies expected tomorrow night. Lows dip down to about 53. That's your forecast. I'm Weatherology Meteorologist Paul Trombley. Get the latest weather updates online at MinnesotaDailyWeather.com. Right now, it's 54 degrees.
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0: Home is where the hair is, and don't you forget it, this is the House of Hair. I'm Dee Snider, and before those commercials, I gave you the third degree when I played Kiss's Calling Dr. Love, Motorhead's Dr. Rock, and UFO's Dr. Doctor. That's too easy. Even Bugs Bunny knows the answer to that one. What's up, Doc? 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Want to hear just one? I can do that too. This is full service metal. Now check out this request from Marco Campanella in Poughkeepsie, New York, who listens on 101.5 WPDH. D, I want to hear you play some Iron Maiden because they're a sweet band who doesn't get enough airplay. You know, for all the millions of records sold by the great bands the HOH plays, it's insulting how little airplay they get on regular radio. But Marco, if you want Iron Maiden, you're hanging in the right place. Because on my show, Iron Maiden gets top billing. Here's one of their defining songs. Ladies and gentlemen, and headbangers of all ages, I give you The Trooper on the House of Hair. It's time to make the metal!

was a hell of a hair pair. More heavy metal per square inch than anywhere else on the planet. You just heard Megadeth and Iron Maiden right here on the House of Hair. I'm Dee Snider, and this next band did okay in the States, but were massive in Japan. And I mean seriously huge. Giant sold-out stadiums, total Beatlemania. Weird, huh? This is a request from Tim in Saginaw, Michigan, listening to Z93, the rock station. He agrees with the Japanese and says, Dee, this is the ultimate big hair band, and this song kicks ass. Figure it out yet? No? Well, I don't know how big their hair is, but believe it or not, the band is Mr. Big. Here on the HOH with Addicted to That Rush, Ito Akamatsu. That's Japanese for Turn It Up!

0: Big hair, earnest lyrics, and the sound of cash registers ringing as the album sold off the shelves, otherwise known as the Heavy Metal Power Ballad. You're on the HOH with me, Dee Snider, and that was A Little Slice of Heaven with Warrant. Get your asses back here quick, because I'm taking you all the way down to the greasy roots of metal in a minute for some pie. Stay around!
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15: River City's weather. Lows level off around 47 tonight under mainly clear skies. Winds out of the northeast around 5 miles per hour. Daytime highs approaching 74 tomorrow. Sunshine mixed with clouds at times. Cloudy skies expected tomorrow night. Lows dip down to about 53. That's your forecast. I'm weatherology meteorologist Paul Trombley. Get the latest weather updates online at minnesotadailyweather.com. Right now, it's 54 degrees.
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16: This, here, take a look, is the House of Hair.
0: Wake up and smell the metal. The House of Hair is back. Dee's not here, and it's time to pull on your hip waders and spandex party pants, because we're dancing our way down into the greasy roots of metal. Now, Humble Pie was a band out of England that was one of the early supergroups. The amazing late Steve Marriott, after leaving the Small Faces, handled lead vocals and guitar. Peter Frampton from a big UK band called The Herd was on lead guitar and vocals. The late Greg Ridley, formerly of Spooky Tooth, played bass and sang. And a then just 17-year-old Jerry Shirley, who would go on to play with Fastway, was on drums. A pretty cool fact about Humble Pie was that they were the first rockers that caused the words heavy metal and rock band to be used together, though far from flatteringly. In a review of a Humble Pie album, the arrogant Rolling Stone writer Mike Saunders said, quote, "Humble Pie are a noisy, unmelodic, heavy metal-laden S-word rock band," end quote. Had to edit a word out there, but you get the picture. Frampton left the band in 1971, but Humble Pie continued with various members until 1983. There was even a reunion of sorts in 1988 when the drummer Jerry Shirley toured under the name New Humble Pie. It's too bad that Steve Marriott died in 1991 because he had one of the greatest voices in rock and roll, though he is not respected and appreciated nearly enough for it. Did you know that he was both Black Sabbath's and Led Zeppelin's first choice for vocalist? According to Tony Iommi, it's true. This is a song you'll definitely know, but you may not know that it was written by Ashford and Simpson and originally recorded by Ray Charles. Go figure. All right, from 1971, this is I Don't Need No Doctor live. Here on the house down in the greasy roots of metal, listen to Steve Marriott sing.

0: 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They weren't big on the makeup, but dear God, they rocked their blue-collar faces off in style. A little hairspray wouldn't have killed them, though, you know what I'm saying? This is D-Snyder with good news and bad news. The bad news is that this hour has ended. Aw, the good news, I got a whole nother one queued up and ready to rock. So stick with me, I'll be back after a quick bathroom break and two shakes.
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11: Lows level off around 47 tonight under mainly clear skies. Winds out of the northeast around 5 miles per hour. Daytime highs approaching 74 tomorrow. Sunshine mixed with clouds at times. Cloudy skies expected tomorrow night. Lows dip down to about 53. That's your forecast. I'm weatherology meteorologist Paul Trombley. Get the latest weather updates online at minnesotadailyweather.com. Right now, it's 54 degrees.
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17: Welcome back to the House of Hair. Who else gives it to you this loud and hairy? Nobody but me, Dee Snider, and I'm back in your face for another full hour of the metal, including requests for Kicks, Bon Jovi, and the usual big-haired suspects. As always, this last hour throws it into gear with a hairy pair, and these two are coming all the way from Germany. Dear Lord, they are unrelenting, but even when they're not on the road, they'll always live on right here on the house. This is Still Loving You, kicking off another hour of the HOH. Turn it up!

You're listening to a double shot. Two in a row. We're slamming through another hour of pure rock and roll on the House of Hair.

0: A double barrel blast of Scorpions on the House of Hair. You're welcome. Coast to Coast live and still loving you. Dee's out here, and I'm off to see the wizard, pay the bills, but I'll be back with a Bond and a Jovi, and it's my official request of the week. Do it!
1: House of Hair.
0: This is Dee Snider, and while you know me as a rock star, radio personality, and maybe even an actor, I'm also a published author. What? You heard me, and at this moment, I have four very different books available. There's my memoirs, Shut Up and Give Me the Mic, the graphic novel on my journey to Washington, D.C. to fight censorship in the 80s called He's Not Gonna Take It, my novel Frats on Suburban Gang Violence in the 70s, and, are you ready? A children's book called We're Not Gonna Take It about bratty little kids who won't do what they're told, like eat their veggies and stuff. I bratty kid you not. 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Of course, you have to find me, but I'll give you back your money. Why are you laughing? 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So pick up a copy of Shut Up and Give Me the Mic, He's Not Gonna Take It, Frats, or We're Not Gonna Take It, or maybe all four, and discover an exciting new writing talent, moi. 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
12: River City's weather. Lows level off around 47 tonight under mainly clear skies. Winds out of the northeast around 5 miles per hour. Daytime highs approaching 74 tomorrow. Sunshine mixed with clouds at times. Cloudy skies expected tomorrow night. Lows dip down to about 53. That's your forecast. I'm weatherology meteorologist Paul Trombley. Get the latest weather updates online at minnesotadailyweather.com. Right now, it's 55 degrees.
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0: There's no time for chit-chat when the House of Hair is on the air, because it's hard to bang and talk at the same time. I know, I've tried. Dee Snider here with my request of the week in my pocket. It's almost as good as sitting on your Uncle Dee's knee. Now, this one came from Kaylee in Lake Mills, Wisconsin, listening to 101.5 WIBA FM. Hey, Dee, your show rocks. It helps to get through all the crap at school. I'd like to hear Born to Be My Baby because it makes my day whenever I hear it, and the House of Hair also makes my day, so my day will be doubly made. Thanks, Dee. You rock. Well, Kaylee, I'm a double day maker, a roof shaker, not to mention an expert baby maker. Not that I'm offering. Oh, you're asking, but now that I think of it, I got a vasectomy a while back, so I guess I need to take baby maker off my list of expertises. But I was one in the past. Now, where was I? Oh, yeah. You're on the HOH with Bon Jovi's Born to Be My Baby. Crank it and wake that baby!

It's hard to say docking without saying rocking. See, I just said it for the thousandth time. It's just so catchy. This is the House of Hair with your host, Dee Snider, and I've got a request from Judas Priest for you right now from Gary in Rock Tavern, New York, listening to 101.5 WPDH. Another PDH listener. Awesome. Now, when I asked Gary why I should play Priest, he said, "Because I love you, Dee Snider." Okay, I know I look great in makeup, albeit a bit scary, and I've got fantastic hair, but let's just be friends and hang here on the House of Hair. Because if you think I'm loving you back, Gare, you got another thing coming. Not that there's anything wrong with it. Right, Rob? Now do me proud and make it loud!

A side order of damn Yankees to go with your Judas Priest. You're in the HOH. This is D. Snyder, and while I push the commercial button, you push the buttons on your computer and go to HouseFairOnline.com. I'll bet you can get that done and still have time to grab a cold or hot one before I get back. I got some rare hair coming up, so ready? Go!

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8: River City's weather.
9: Lows level off around 47 tonight under mainly clear skies. Winds out of the northeast around 5 miles per hour. Daytime highs approaching 74 tomorrow. Sunshine mixed with clouds at times. Cloudy skies expected tomorrow night. Lows dip down to about 53. That's your forecast. I'm weatherology meteorologist Paul Trombley. Get the latest weather updates online at MinnesotaDailyWeather.com. Right now, it's 55 degrees.
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14: Johnny the Headbangers, the House of Hair is warm in the winter, cool in the summer, and rocks all year round. I'm Dee Snider. When the HOH metal vaults open up, you never know what's going to fly out and get caught in your mullet. That's why I keep my hair pulled back. This week, we're headed back to 1990 with a band called Electric Boys, by request from Dennis in Topeka, Kansas, who listens on K-Rock 101.5 out of Manhattan, Kansas. Such a lucky dude. Here's why he wants to hear his request. Dee, I once knew a girl who was all lips and hips, but other than that, it's just a kick-ass song. Is Topeka a great place to be or what? Dee Snider Sunday, every Sunday. Let's rock on the HOH with all lips and hips. It's your rare hair.

0: Yeah, the house is rocking, and your head better be knocking. You just heard Lynch Mob's Dream Until Tomorrow, and before that, Electric Boys' All Lips and Hips on the H-O-H. Is this a great country or what? I'm Dee Snider, and how do I know what you want to hear? Because you crazies tell me each week, that's how, and it's easy to do. 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And if it don't suck, I'll play it, so make it good. All right, bangers, hang tight for one more, because I'm blowing things up on my way out. Now, who would want to miss that?
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17: River City's weather.
18: Lows level off around 47 tonight under mainly clear skies. Winds out of the northeast around 5 miles per hour. Daytime highs approaching 74 tomorrow. Sunshine mixed with clouds at times. Cloudy skies expected tomorrow night. Lows dip down to about 53. That's your forecast. I'm weatherology meteorologist Paul Trombley. Get the latest weather updates online at MinnesotaDailyWeather.com. Right now, it's 55 degrees.
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0: The House of Hair is done for the week. I be finito. The House Hair is engineered by Metal Mick McCabe, produced by Dwight Coleman, and the exec in charge is Pam Edwards. D-Side here, and I'll get into one final metal feeding frenzy before I rock off into the sunset. And it comes by request from Johnny Guitar Man in Vancouver, Washington. He says, D, I saw you at Salt Lake City with Dokken and Y&T back in the 80s. You are a true inspiration for all musicians and lovers of metal. You were there fighting for free speech in Congress with your long hair and your attitude, battling for the rights of Americans. You are the ultimate spokesman for the world of rock and roll. Every time I hear this song by the band Kix, it reminds me of you, D, because I believe that at any given time, you can light the fuse for so many people with your heart and soul. I love you, my brother. Will you please play Blow My Fuse by Kix for me? Wow, Johnny, that's some high praise. Thank you very much. And I'll be sure to keep my bitch flap slapping when things need to be said. You can count on that. All right, I'll catch you all next time for more old school hair spraying and headbanging. This is Dee Snider. Now repeat after me. If it ain't metal, it's crap! Here's Kix, and they're gonna blow your fuse. See you next week!

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4: River City's weather. Lows level off around 47 overnight under mainly clear skies. Winds out of the northeast around 5 miles per hour. Daytime highs approaching 74. Monday, sunshine mixed with clouds at times. Lows dip down to about 53. Monday night, cloudy skies expected. That's your forecast. I'm weatherology meteorologist Paul Trombley. Get the latest weather updates online at minnesotadailyweather.com. Currently, it's 50 degrees.
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7: River City's weather.
8: Lows level off around 47 overnight under mainly clear skies. Winds out of the northeast around 5 miles per hour. Daytime highs approaching 74. Monday, sunshine mixed with clouds at times. Lows dip down to about 53. Monday night, cloudy skies expected. That's your forecast. I'm weatherology meteorologist Paul Trombley. Get the latest weather updates online at MinnesotaDailyWeather.com. Currently, it's 50 degrees.
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8: River City's weather. Lows dip down to about 49 overnight under partly cloudy skies. Northeasterly winds around 5 miles per hour. Daytime highs approaching 74. Monday, sunshine mixed with clouds at times. Mainly cloudy skies expected. Monday night, lows dip down to about 53. And that's your forecast. I'm weatherology meteorologist Paul Frombly. Get the latest weather updates online at MinnesotaDailyWeather.com. Currently 52.
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7: River City's weather.
8: Lows dip down to about 49 overnight under partly cloudy skies. Northeasterly winds around 5 miles per hour. Daytime highs approaching 74. Monday, sunshine mixed with clouds at times. Mainly cloudy skies expected. Monday night, lows dip down to about 53. And that's your forecast. I'm weatherology meteorologist Paul Frombly. Get the latest weather updates online at MinnesotaDailyWeather.com. Currently 52.
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12: River City's weather. Lows dip down to about 49 overnight under partly cloudy skies. Northeasterly winds around 5 miles per hour. Daytime highs approaching 74. Monday, sunshine mixed with clouds at times. Mainly cloudy skies expected. Monday night, lows dip down to about 53. And that's your forecast. I'm weatherology meteorologist Paul Frombly. Get the latest weather updates online at minnesotadailyweather.com. Right now, 47.
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7: River City's weather.
8: Lows dip down to about 49 overnight under partly cloudy skies. Northeasterly winds around 5 miles per hour. Daytime highs approaching 74. Monday, sunshine mixed with clouds at times. Mainly cloudy skies expected. Monday night, lows dip down to about 53. And that's your forecast. I'm weatherology meteorologist Paul Frombly. Get the latest weather updates online at minnesotadailyweather.com. Right now, 47.
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6: River City's weather.
7: Lows dip down to about 47 overnight under partly cloudy skies. Northeasterly winds around 5 miles per hour. Sunshine mixed with clouds at times again. Monday, daytime highs approaching 74. Lows dip down to about 53. Monday night, partly cloudy skies. And that's your forecast. I'm weatherology meteorologist Paul Frombly. Get the latest weather updates online at MinnesotaDailyWeather.com. Right now, 49.
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5: River City's weather.
6: Lows dip down to about 47 overnight under partly cloudy skies. Northeasterly winds around 5 miles per hour. Sunshine mixed with clouds at times again. Monday, daytime highs approaching 74. Lows dip down to about 53. Monday night, partly cloudy skies. And that's your forecast. I'm weatherology meteorologist Paul Frombly. Get the latest weather updates online at MinnesotaDailyWeather.com. 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
9: Lows level off around 46. Overnight, under partly cloudy skies, winds out of the northeast, around 5 miles per hour. Daytime highs approaching 74. Monday, sunshine mixed with clouds at times. Lows around 53. Monday night, partly cloudy skies. And that's your forecast. I'm weatherology meteorologist Paul Frombly. Get the latest weather updates online at MinnesotaDailyWeather.com. 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
12: 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Never felt so alone. Yeah.

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If it rocks, it's on WMIS-FM, The River. 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

0: 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Battle of the Brats returns to Bemidji Downtown Meats this Wednesday. Blueberry Wild Rice versus the Philly Cheese. 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The finale is Friday, August 7th, complete with a hot dog eating contest. You can sign up for that at Battle of the Brats coming up on Wednesday. Blueberry Wild Rice versus the Philly Cheese. We'll see you at Downtown Meats. It's Battle of the Brats coming up again on Wednesday. 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
7: Lows level off around 46. Overnight, under partly cloudy skies, winds out of the northeast, around 5 miles per hour. Daytime highs approaching 74. Monday, sunshine mixed with clouds at times. Lows around 53. Monday night, partly cloudy skies. And that's your forecast. I'm weatherology meteorologist Paul Frombly. Get the latest weather updates online at MinnesotaDailyWeather.com. Right now, 46.
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5: Here's your weatherology forecast, brought to you by Ag Country. Sunshine mixed with clouds at times today, with daytime highs approaching 74. Easterly winds around 5 miles per hour. Partly cloudy skies again tonight. Lows level off around 53. And that's your forecast. I'm weatherology meteorologist Paul Frombly. Get the latest weather updates online at MinnesotaDailyWeather.com. Right now, 46.
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9: River City's weather. Here's your weatherology forecast, brought to you by Ag Country. Sunshine mixed with clouds at times today, with daytime highs approaching 74. Easterly winds around 5 miles per hour. Partly cloudy skies again tonight. Lows level off around 53. And that's your forecast. I'm weatherology meteorologist Paul Frombly. Get the latest weather updates online at MinnesotaDailyWeather.com. Right now, 46.
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4: This is a story about a woman named Debbie, who, to no fault of her own, she just fell through the cracks. And it's about the man who helped her turn it all around. Debbie's struggles began when her husband was diagnosed with stage 4 pancreatic cancer and was given only 90 days to live. She stayed with him full time around the clock, caring for him until he passed away. After his death, the challenges just kept coming. Debbie's own health started to decline. A crooked contractor took a $2,000 deposit for tree work and never came back. A neighbor wrecked her car and did not pay for the damage. She fell 3 months behind on rent and could not afford medical and dental care that she really needed. There were days when she and her dogs had no food to eat. And this story might have just had a very terrible ending if not for an Uber driver named Zach. After helping her carry groceries to her back door, Zach noticed just how much she was struggling. The weeds and grass had totally overtaken the property, so Zach reached out to SB Mowing. Now, SB Mowing is run by a guy named Spencer, and he's pretty famous for being the creator behind the popular SB Mowing YouTube channel, because he's a landscaper and a lawn care guy that rides around and finds people who don't have the ability to help themselves. He sets up cameras and then posts them at high and films what he does and posts them at high speed, and you can watch him totally transform an overgrown property to just fantastic, and it costs those people nothing. Now, what Spencer found when he got there, it was overwhelming. The property had become so overgrown that the weeds and grass were head high. The yard was in such rough condition that Spencer didn't even realize that there was an air conditioning unit that was hidden underneath all the vegetation. Spencer and his father spent 2 full days transforming the property, clearing years of overgrowth and hauling all of this kind of stuff away in multiple trailer loads of debris. But they didn't stop there. He and his dad bought personally all the items Debbie had gathered for a yard sale, and then they donated them to Habitat for Humanity. That way, she got the money without the burden of having to run a yard sale herself. Then, through SB Mow It Forward, they also paid her 3 months of overdue rent so that the biggest source of stress that she had hanging over her head was gone. Then he launched a fundraiser that brought in over $650,000 to help cover Debbie's medical expenses, her dental care, and just everyday necessities. Now, it will eventually help with a move to a senior living community when she's ready to do that. And to protect Debbie and ensure the money's used for her care and it didn't get messed up, and all funds raised are being placed in a trust with Debbie as the sole beneficiary. What started out with the Uber driver seeing a neighbor who needed something has turned into a powerful reminder what can happen if you take compassion and you join it with action. And all the people in the community were part of the action. So Debbie's going to be okay. Thanks to the guy that fixes the yard and all the people around that donated money to help her.
5: These people deserve our admiration and hero worship. Not these billionaires who would step on you like the cockroach they think you are once that they could extract nothing more from you. Those people don't care about you. These people that saw a human being struggling and used their own time and money to help, those are the heroes. Yeah. We have our priorities wrong, don't we? We worship just the wrong things around
4: here. This Spencer guy on that SB Mowing that channel, I'll get caught on it and I'll just watch it.
6: Because,
4: I mean, he goes in and you can hardly see the house. And before it's over with, it looks fantastic. And the people are just gobsmacked by what's happened. And because they could never pay for that, they were too elderly to do anything about it. And here it is. And he fixed it.
5: So much goodness. Wow. Yeah. That is La Marvelous. It's the Bob and Sherry Show.
6: The Bob and Sherry Show.

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3: Fox News, I'm CJ Pop. Britain will soon have a new leader. Prime Minister Keir Starmer reveals his decision earlier, saying he informed King Charles. Starmer's Labour Party won in a landslide less than 2 years ago. Now he becomes a caretaker into a new leader. The Labour Party is chosen. Major progress in Switzerland in the peace talks between the U.S. and mediators from Iran and other nations. Vice President J.D. Vance is there.
4: Can we turn over a new leaf? Can we change relations in the Middle East permanently? Or do we go back to doing things the old way?
5: A U.S. diplomat involved in the talks told Fox News some of the discussion was focused on clarifying the confusing messaging on the Strait of Hormuz to ensure it will remain open, adding that robust discussions on all elements of the nuclear deal are ongoing.
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18: 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Wild weekend of weather on the one-year anniversary of the storm in Bemidji. Friday, a tornado warning was issued in Cass County as weather spotters saw two tornadoes touch down between LaPorte and Walker along Highway 200 near Benedict. By Sunday, temperatures were in the 30s with a wind chill of 37 for Father's Day morning. Lots of media outlets were in Bemidji last week to run stories of the one-year anniversary of the storm that downed 9 million trees in Beltrami County. Beltrami County GOP will host an old-fashioned picnic June 28th from 2 until 5 at Buena Vista. Attendees can enjoy Sloppy Joes, hot dogs, and games. Visit BeltramiGOP.net for more info. The Akeley City Council is concerned about the high cost to repair the Old Depot, which is a historic site. The Akeley Chamber of Commerce, represented by President Peg Davies, is willing to help by proposing that the city lease the building to them for 50 years, the cost of a dollar. The chamber would take on repair and maintenance, while the city keeps responsibility for utilities and taxes. Davies plans to coordinate fundraising and gather more volunteers for construction. Mayor Brian Hitchcock, who noted the building is not entirely original and that renovation would be a large task, the council tabled a decision to clarify legal issues regarding the lease. These stories and more, MinnesotaDailyNews.com.
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24: River City's weather.
25: With partial sun and some cloudiness into the day today, highs reach about 74. For tonight, partly cloudy and 53. Then on Tuesday, shower and storm chances build in, especially during the later half of the day. High around 70. Showers and storms Tuesday night, 52. Chances for scattered storms into Wednesday, 68. And that's your forecast. I'm weatherology meteorologist Paul Trombley. Get the latest weather updates online at MinnesotaDailyWeather.com. Right now, 45.
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2: So we got to talking for some reason about female singers the other day, about a week ago, and Max mentioned that there's absolutely no one in this world who can sing like the late Karen Carpenter. And then it turns out there might be someone in this world. Max.
3: So a listener sent a talk back and said, no, you're wrong. There's a Russian woman whose name is Ksenia Buzina, and she tours with a group called Leonid and Friends. And what they do is they play soft rock favorites from the 1970s is basically what they do. This woman – let me play this for you. She sounds so much like Karen Carpenter, it's going to give you chills.

0: sounds so much like Karen Carpenter that Richard Carpenter, her brother, who is still alive, invited her to his house to so he could meet her. And not only she's another one of these situations where she's so talented, obviously. Oh my God, she is so beautiful.
1: I'm just in disbelief. And you said she's Russian because I can hear on some
0: Russian.
1: Of her vowels a little accent, a little bit.
0: Yeah, she is Russian. But this group goes around and tours.

0: That it's not just that she sounds like Karen Carpenter. There's probably a technical term for it, Max. Maybe you know it. There's like a little bit of a raw, jaggedy edge on the end of some of these phrasing. I don't know how else to say it.
1: So you can sing and you can technically hit the notes, but to be able to do this level of interpretation that is like hers is really amazing.
0: Listen. That was the thing that, this is wild.
1: Yeah.
0: And so there are, I mean, I don't want to take anything away. I love a good cover band, don't get me wrong. But this kind of gift, I feel like, should.
1: Well, she does sing
0: go
1: others,
0: to the world.
1: She does sing other songs that aren't Karen Carpenter. Too. I'm gonna send you the link to this, Sherry, so we can post this.
0: Because we'll post it.
1: Not only are you gonna want to listen to it, you're gonna want to see her because she is breathtaking.
0: Wow, wowzers! All right, that's amazing. Morons in the News is next. It's the Bob and Sherry Show.
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12: River City's weather.
13: With partial sun and some cloudiness into the day today, highs reach about 74. For tonight, partly cloudy and 53. Then on Tuesday, shower and storm chances build in, especially during the later half of the day, high around 70. Showers and storms Tuesday night, 52. Chances for scattered storms into Wednesday, 68. And that's your forecast. I'm weatherology meteorologist Paul Trombley. Get the latest weather updates online at MinnesotaDailyWeather.com. Right now, 45.
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4: There's a guy hauling a truck full of cows, and he's going down the road. So all of a sudden, this man in an F-150 truck decides he cuts across the median, pulls up beside the truck, and starts to make him slow down. Now, the guy driving the semi-truck with the cows, he had to slow down because he was afraid that he would injure some of the cattle if he tried to do any kind of evasive maneuvers. And in a big old truck like that, there's no way to do any evasive maneuvers. So once he gets him pulled over, the driver gets out to see what's going on. Esquivel gets out. Well, the driver tries to jump back in the truck. Esquivel, which is driving the 150, he wouldn't let him back in. He takes over the semi, and he starts driving. So he takes off, leaves the guy there, but he's also left his F-150. There's VIN numbers. This whole thing's like a fiasco. Well, he turns around and sends a short video made on his phone demanding that the guy driving the truck would give him $20,000 to get the cattle back. Well, the driver called the police. The police come out there, and while they're sitting there talking about it, Esquivel comes back and pulls up. Turns out his wife actually owns the truck that they had leased to do those cattle. Yeah.
5: Something fishy here.
4: There was no really good explanation. They arrested him, and he's facing first-degree theft, second-degree extortion, and a reckless driving charge, and he was released on a $10,000 bond. How he's going to explain that to his wife, I don't know.
5: This sounds like modern cattle rustling. Like, do you think you're Billy the Kid? Like, who do you think you might be? Because, you know, if this were in the Wild West, this story would just not include pickup trucks and semi-trucks.
4: Yeah.
5: This would be Billy coming up behind you and stealing your horse and cattle. All right, let's move on to our next moron of the day. Who among us hasn't been guilty of racing home so you can catch your favorite show? Have you ever been in that position?
6: Yeah.
4: Ooh,
5: Come on.
4: Yep.
5: Even in this era of streaming and on-demand and DVRs, there are some things that you want to watch in real time with everybody else, whether that's a playoff game or the final episode of The Bachelor. You want to be there with everybody else. And that's what my girl was trying to do. She was just trying to get home. Her name is Jasmine Melvin. She graduated from the Naval Academy. She spent 10 years as an officer in the Navy, okay? Mm. And now she's 34. She served her country. She lives in Maricopa, Arizona. And her favorite show is Love Island. And she just wanted to get home to watch the Love Island contestant live in their sexy single life in that tropical villa. And that's what she told the cop when he said, "Ma'am, you were going 108 miles an hour, and the speed limit is 65. Ma'am, do you know how fast you were going?" And Jasmine, because she's a Navy officer and a good American, Jasmine said, "Well, I'm going home trying to get to home to watch Love Island." I can't even say it without laughing. The police officer explained that being a fan of Love Island is not a legitimate excuse for going 43 miles over the speed limit. And when you're going, and Lamar here is our citizen expert on just how fast you can go. Apparently, when you go that far over the speed limit, Lamar, you get arrested for reckless driving.
4: Yes. And they take
5: and you get booked into the county jail.
4: Yeah.
5: They take
4: no
5: your car.
4: Way out of that.
5: And you get a mugshot. And in your this beautiful woman, in your mugshot, your face screams regret. And it's the regret of being addicted to Love Island. Love Island, Jasmine, girl, Love Island is bad for your health and your criminal record. And that is Morons in the News. This is 108. Woo. Well, I mean, you know, you want to get to the finale. This is the Bob and Sherry Show.
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14: River City's weather. With partial sun and some cloudiness into the day today, highs reach about 74. For tonight, partly cloudy and 53. Then on Tuesday, shower and storm chances build in, especially during the later half of the day. High around 70. Showers and storms Tuesday night, 52. Chances for scattered storms into Wednesday, 68. And that's your forecast. I'm weatherology meteorologist Paul Trombley. Get the latest weather updates online at MinnesotaDailyWeather.com. 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
2: Morning, guys. Just calling with a PSA. Friends, don't let friends test the rocket pop, whatever they are, Oreos. I tried them so that you don't have to. And you're welcome, because you're going to have to chase it with, like, turpentine to get that chemical taste out of the back of your mouth. The only person who enjoyed them out of all of us was our 8-year-old grandson, and he, like, eats dirt. So just don't do it, my friend. Just don't. I tried them, so you don't have to. Just no bueno. Don't do it.
3: Well, Lamar, I guess you're off the hook on that one.
4: Yeah, well, I still was looking for them. They're not in my grocery stores yet. I would have thought they would have already been there.
3: So I like the idea. I mean, I like the idea of the Rock-A-Pop Oreo, but what the heck would the flavor be? What is the flavor of a Rock-A-Pop Oreo? Is it kind of lemony? I can't remember. I don't know. The Rock-A-Pop itself.
4: Well, I think in the Rock-A-Pop, one of those icicles that have red, white, and blue in layers.
3: Yeah. Yeah, and you always think that each flavor.
4: You would hope.
3: Well, you always think
4: would taste different,
3: and it's like candy corn. It doesn't. Everything tastes the same.
4: I think so.
3: Is it vaguely lemony? A Rock-A-Pop.
5: So I'm looking at this, and they're called Firecracker Pop, as well, and perhaps that's what she's talking about, and not.
3: But who wants to eat a firecracker? I mean, that wouldn't taste good.
5: Well, they have tasty blue raspberry, lemon, and cherry flavored layers of cream.
3: Oh, there we go. Okay. And then you make that into a
5: red,
3: Oreo.
5: Red, white, and blue. See.
3: You know what, Lamar? You suffer a lot around here with the things you eat for this show. I'm prepared to let you off the hook. Yeah, I'm prepared to let you off the hook for that.
5: I love that people think he's like a stunt guy that could just put whatever he wants into his gullet. And then we all sit around and watch and see what he says.
3: And you know what's so unfair about that? Lamar is such a foodie.
5: He is.
3: Like he's such a great cook. He loves food. He loves good food. He enjoys thinking and talking about food. And he's treated like a human garbage scow. And that seems unfair to me.
5: It is.
4: I feel like Mikey will eat it. Lamar will eat it.
3: Yeah, I know. It's like that Lamar fella, that corn cob Lamar fella, he'll eat anything if you put butter on it. Here's a toad. See what he thinks.
5: A raw toad.
3: You get him some Kerrygold and a cast iron skillet, I bet he'll make that toad into something. It's so unfair, Lamar. I'm so sorry. It's the Bob and Sherry Show.
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2: So we got some movie news. Everybody knows that Toy Story 5 is out, and the reviews I'm reading on it, Lamar, say that it may be the best Toy Story movie ever, that it'll just tear your heart out of your chest and smack you upside the head with it, which I love.
3: I just feel like they've done such a good job with this entire franchise. I mean, yes, maybe a couple of them have been a little bit different than the other, but I just don't think there's a bad one. I don't think there's a bad one.
2: I agree with you, and they're universal. Like, you can be 6 or 96, and it speaks. Matter. I mean, it's such a beautiful story that it speaks to you. So, but there may be another Austin Powers movie? Is that real?
3: He was doing a deal where he was watching the soccer tournament with a guy, and they're talking about it, and he says, what about another Austin Powers? And he goes, yes, I'm in. Well, he says, yes, I'm in, but he also, the caveat is, if it had the right story, if it had the right, all this kind of stuff. They talked to the director. The director said, yes, we would love to do it. He said this in 2020, and he hadn't talked about it anymore. So I don't know. He needs to let that lie, I believe, because that went downhill.
2: I never know what to think with him, because I've read that he's just so difficult, which is, you have a hard time believing when you think about his movie roles. You're like, it's Wayne's World.
3: He just goes with the flow.
2: And
3: but,
2: Shrek.
3: You know,
4: I always heard he was really difficult too. But I've got to tell you, when I watched the Chris Farley documentary, he had a real soft spot for Chris Farley. I mean, it kind of softened. I just kind of. And I just the way he talked about him and everything else, it made me change my opinion of him a little bit. Well, but I guess we're not doing another Love Guru, right?
5: Oh, God, I hope not.
2: I remember when I first read that, you know, he's difficult. People don't want to work with him. Like, that's why you're not seeing him. I thought, isn't he Shrek? Isn't that Austin Powers? Like,
4: the guy from Wayne's World. I mean, how could he be difficult?
2: How in the whole wide world are you telling me that Shrek is hard to get along with? But there's another Shrek. Did I imagine that there's another Shrek movie?
3: No. There's another Shrek, but it's not coming until the summer of 27. And it may be longer than that, because they put the trailers out, and the trailers are having very mixed reviews. A lot of people are saying they don't like how it looks. It looks like it's been airbrushed. It's over-polished. And they had the same thing happen with the Sonic movie a few years ago, and they pulled it back and redid the animation. So a lot of these people that are big fans, they're hoping that maybe, you know, they're going to straighten this out. One of the quotes I read was, you know, I'm not discrediting the animators, but this is just not

0: It's like so bright and so vibrant. And you hate to be one of these people that complains about computer animation. But so like, you know, my mom and I watch a lot of old movies when I'm out here. And sometimes Turner Classic will run old Warner Brothers cartoons. And they ran one the other night. And it looked like a watercolor masterpiece, right? It was a wolf and deputy dog, and they're chasing each other through the desert. Lamar, it was so visually beautiful, but it was so inappropriate for children, because at one point there was a saloon girl that was like a white horse, but in a saloon girl dress with cleavage, like, and they were like, the eyes were snapping out, they were grabbing at her. Like, you looked at that and you go, well, this is really not for children, actually. This is more for dad.
1: But I watched that stuff when I was there's just never been better. Looney Tunes,
0: it's gorgeous.
1: Will ever touch it.
0: The animation is gorgeous, and I compare that to like Cocomelon. And you're missing that human artistry even as you're watching like this wolf riding a horse and groping another horse who's wearing a corset. And I'm sober. Okay, so I know I saw what I saw. It's the Bob and Sherry Show.
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5: Fox News, I'm CJ Papa. Progress is reported at the U.S. Iran peace talks in Lucerne, Switzerland. Vice President J.D. Vance.
6: The Iranians have agreed to invite IAEA inspectors back into their country.
5: But it wasn't all smooth sailing.
7: It was not all smooth sailing. Iranian state media said negotiations were paused after what it called an insulting message from President Trump. The president spoke to Fox News over the weekend and threatened to take over Iran. He posted on social media, "We'll hit Iran very hard if the Iranians don't stop proxies causing trouble in Lebanon." Technical level talks will continue through the week.
5: Fox's Jonathan Savage reporting. Keir Starmer says he'll resign as British Prime Minister.
8: I have heard the answer, and I accept that answer with good grace.
5: Members of his Labour Party questioning whether he's the best person to lead going into the next elections. 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
14: 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Coalition of Greater Minnesota Cities initially sought $250 million in state funding this year for lead service line replacements, later reduced the request to $100 million. The bonding bill provided just $15 million, which is insufficient, where replacing each water line can cost up to $20,000. There are nearly 90,000 lead or gas

0: galvanized service lines in Minnesota that need replacing by 2033. Coalition hopes that lawmakers will create a dedicated funding source in the future. Latest estimates from the city of Bemidji show that as of October 16, 2024, there are no lead service lines known, 117 galvanized requiring replacement, 327 of unknown material, and 4,200 non-lead service lines. Lakeview Early Learning Center is launching a new website and accepting registration requests and job applications as it prepares to open next month. 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
5: River City's weather.
6: With partial sun and some cloudiness into the day today, highs reach about 74. For tonight, partly cloudy and 53. Then on Tuesday, shower and storm chances build in, especially during the later half of the day, high around 70. Showers and storms Tuesday night, 52. Chances for scattered storms into Wednesday, 68. And that's your forecast. I'm weatherology meteorologist Paul Trombley. Get the latest weather updates online at MinnesotaDailyWeather.com. Right now, 52.
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3: This is pretty real, and I'm surprised that a celebrity disclosed this. This is the actress and director Olivia Wilde. It was her birthday, March 10th, 2020. She was married to her then-husband, Jason Sudeikis. They have two small children together, and they'd been going through a tough time. So they're driving home that night from a birthday party that was thrown for her. And she said, "Jason, did you get me a birthday present?" And he said, "What would I get you, Olivia? I don't even know you."
4: What?
3: So let me, you're, there's a detail that your mind didn't grab onto. It's March 10th, 2020, 3 days later, the nation went into COVID lockdown and they were locked in the house together. She said, "We realized it was over and it was done and we're going to end this. You know, they talked it out. This marriage is over. We're going to figure out how to get apart." 2 days later, they were on lockdown. And she said, "I'm sure there were a lot of couples who broke up just before lockdown and then had to live in the same house together." And she said, "And that was us. We are co-parenting in the same house. We're trying to make it work. We're trying to put the marriage back together for the kids. We were bickering. There was contempt." And, you know, contempt is the end. And it is. Divorce lawyers and therapists will tell you that when contempt enters the room, that relationship typically can't be saved. And she said, "We went a long time like that." They publicly announced that they were splitting up in November of 2020. But that moment where he said to her, "What would I get you, Olivia? I don't even know you." If you're honest, if each of us is honest, we may have been in a similar spot at some point in our lives with a relationship where you, it's hard to come right out and admit, we're kind of strangers now, weirdly, somehow, in the same house. Because it does happen, doesn't it?
5: It does happen, yeah.
4: Yeah, yeah.
5: And it happens gradually, then all of a sudden, as you like to say, you know.
3: It just kind of creeps up on you. And I think that often we are aware when we're getting into those patterns and you think, "I know I need to fix it. We need to fix this." But life just has a way of, life's like an undertow, you know, it just grabs you and slams you down.
5: It's very interesting that he incorporated this into that Ted Lasso character in the first season of that show, because it was a similar kind of a thing happening.
3: Yeah. So, that, you know, and then she took a lot of heat for that breakup because she fell into a relationship with Harry Styles, who she was directing in the movie Don't Worry, Darling. She took a lot of heat, and Jason Sudeikis didn't. And that's just the way it goes sometimes. But I thought that was a very honest, candid thing that she said. You know? And I think, I know at least one couple that had a similar thing, and they toughed it out as best they could during lockdown, and just they couldn't pull it together. It's the Bob and Sherry Show.
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10: River City's weather.
11: With partial sun and some cloudiness into the day today, highs reach about 74. For tonight, partly cloudy and 53. Then on Tuesday, shower and storm chances build in, especially during the later half of the day, high around 70. Showers and storms Tuesday night, 52. Chances for scattered storms into Wednesday, 68. And that's your forecast. I'm weatherology meteorologist Paul Trombley. Get the latest weather updates online at MinnesotaDailyWeather.com. Right now, 52.
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2: It's time for Everyone Needs a Laugh. Here is comedian Alex Velluto.
3: Very awkward person. The problem I found with being awkward is not that you don't know when you're being awkward. You know. It's just that your brain gives you no better options. I am so jealous of stupid people. Have you seen them? They look so happy. They'll just leave a train wreck of a conversation they just had with this face like, I totally nailed that. And they didn't. And I know exactly how badly I'm doing at all times, and I can't stop it from happening. Like, have you done this? I do this all the time. Have you been telling someone a story? And you realize in the middle of the story that you're like, oh no, the end of this story is not interesting at all. And you finish telling the story, your friend has anticipation in their eyes, and you know you have nothing. You're gonna have to apologize for speaking at the end of this. Like, I'm sorry, I thought that story was going somewhere myself. Back to you. My friend told me a story about how he went to a restaurant and the waiter had to give someone the Heimlich maneuver. It was a crazy story. So I started telling him my story about how I went to a restaurant. And in the middle of telling it, I realized that the grand finale to my story was basically, I had a waiter also one time. The end of that story. Not worried about identity theft. I think it's interesting the things we use to protect our identity. Like, sometimes you just use your name and birthday. I'm like, well, I don't know why you use the birthday. It's supposed to be like a happy day, but whenever you go to the doctor to get your testosterone test results back, this is just a random example. Say you went in for a previous testosterone test and your results came back just shockingly low. So, gotta go in for a follow-up, just hoping against hope you don't have to take drugs to stay your own gender. Just fingers crossed that you're not a woman who identifies as a man trapped in a man's body. It's way too confusing even to explain to yourself. That's sensitive information. You wouldn't want that to get out there. Especially to a group of people you don't know, and certainly millions of people who will view this on the internet. And all they ask you to verify that you are who you are is your name and birthday. And like, I tell Baskin Robbins that every year for my free pint of ice cream. I don't like that Baskin Robbins has access to my testosterone test results. Get my birthday pint of ice cream and they're like, ooh, you sure you want to be eating ice cream at a time like this? It's gonna go right to your bosoms, my friend. Even the questions they ask you when you like reset your password online, those aren't that personal. It's always like, what high school did you go to? What's your favorite band? I tell people that all the time. There's no one listening to me. They need to ask you questions that are even more personal. Questions you don't even want to answer. Only if you're honest with yourself. Questions that if people knew that about you, they wouldn't even want to steal your identity. Insecurity questions. Questions like, why do you have a hard time with intimacy? Where do you think your trust issues come from? And on what day will you forgive your father? By the end of the quiz, you're just crying. Your password's not strong enough. I'm not strong enough.
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14: River City's weather.
15: With partial sun and some cloudiness into the day today. Highs reach about 74. For tonight, partly cloudy and 53. Then on Tuesday, shower and storm chances build in, especially during the later half of the day. High around 70. Showers and storms Tuesday night, 52. Chances for scattered storms into Wednesday, 68. And that's your forecast. I'm weatherology meteorologist Paul Trombley. Get the latest weather updates online at MinnesotaDailyWeather.com. Right now, 52.
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1: I bet you never really gave any thought to the whole water gun thing. I mean, the Super Soaker, that's a relatively new phenomenon, right?
3: Yeah.
1: Relic of the 90s, early 2000s. But you never really gave any thought to the water gun. I never did. No. My brothers always had them. They were so cheap and easily available that as they were always around the house when I was a kid. But imagine my surprise to discover that William Tecumseh Sherman in 1861 said, "You might as well attempt to put out the flames of a burning house with a squirt gun." Which means that they've been around at least that long. Did you know that?
4: No, I would not have thought that.
1: So my first thought, I'm sitting there, because, you know, because of the research I do for True Weird Stuff, I'm forever stumbling across random things. And I often feel like I have to apologize for, like, here's something cool that doesn't, you know, I'm sorry, I'm not talking about Love Island or whatever. But I read that and I thought, well, that can't be right. I mean, water guns, that would be like the 1950s was my first thought.
3: That
1: was that
3: would
1: not
3: be
1: your
3: my
1: first
3: thought too.
1: Yeah,
3: that's...
4: Yep, yep.
1: So I was like, well, when I wonder, did they invent the water gun? And it turns out that the oldest water gun was patented in 1896.
3: Wow.
1: It had a squeeze bulb and a tube, if you can picture it. So, okay, like the water guns of your childhood, you would take out that little plastic cap and fill it under the kitchen sink or the hose or whatever.
4: Yeah.
1: And it, you know, you had about enough ammo to go after your brother. But back in the oldest known water gun was called the liquid pistol, and it had a squeeze bulb and tubing that attached to a reservoir. So 1896. That's sort of before there was even like a childhood, you know, where kids were allowed to stop doing chores and just go play.
3: I have a friend who always passes out water guns whenever he has a barbecue.
1: Oh,
3: because
1: so fun.
3: It does make it fun.
4: Oh,
1: it's so fun. And it's one of those things, like, I can't remember even my mom saying things like, "Stop it or you'll put someone's eye out," with a water gun. Now, maybe you could with a Super Soaker. But those little cheap, flimsy ones, yeah. So the first Super Soaker was called the Power Drencher. And that revolutionized the whole water gun world. But they're way older than you think, and they've been around way longer than you think.
3: Wow.
1: 1896. Yeah. Just be glad that this is a fun fact about water guns, and I'm not talking to you about, like, aardvark digestion or portals to other dimensions. Can we not count our blessings, please, Lamar? Can we?
4: Yes, we can. Yes, we can.
1: Let's count them, because that was a blessing. It's the Bob and Sherry Show.
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4: Hey, everybody. It's Rachel from Wilmington. This message is for Lamar. Girl, it would be terrible if you were showing us your trip to Italy. It would be terrible if you were showing us slideshows and making us go through all the pictures, like, or like old school photo albums. Ooh, but telling us, hello, talk show, we would want to hear it. So tell us, tell us, tell us. But don't, like, make us go through all your pictures, because, all right, take care, everybody. Bye. It's Rachel again. I think I called Lamar girl. So what I think I meant to say is sir. So sir. But also, we love stories. Like, let us live vicariously through your stories because, you know, with the way the world is and, you know, people's pocketbooks these days, the one thing they can't take away from us is our imagination. So listening to everyone's stories and, you know, kind of picturing it, like getting to live vicariously through you. And that's a relief in some ways. So anyway, just glad that you were able to go and do something. And we're happy for you because you're a good person.
3: See, that's how I feel too, Lamar. Like, when I see, one of my favorite things about social media is not just when people are super funny, because people can be hysterical. I want to see your graduation picture and your new baby and your new house and your car. I want, like, I love when someone says, it's not a huge deal to everyone, but I've been sober 6 months today. Like, I love that stuff.
5: Yeah, because it is a huge deal.
6: I love that we've been able to have people that have listened to this show, that we've been able to follow them through social media, see them find a mate, get married, have children, and then they post their children going to school pictures, which is just so cool.
3: Yeah. Like, don't get me wrong. If you're a hot mess and you put a six-thread post up about it, I'm going to read every word and look at the pictures. But, like, I'm happy when people are able to do things. I don't understand this, like, nasty, snarky, must be nice. Yeah, you know what? It is nice to go to Italy almost for free. You are absolutely freaking correct and accurate about that. It is very nice indeed. And I hope someday that happens for you. It just happened for Lamar. And I refuse to let anybody kick the bottom out of that for you. That was an awesome once in a lifetime treat.
6: We were cheering you on. Yeah. We really were. Yeah. So
5: that was a treat. We had a good time. It was awesome.
6: And you had all that Italian food. So
3: my God, Lamar is so funny. Yeah, y'all, really he was telling us earlier, before the show started, that he's like, we're gonna probably stop eating Italian food pretty soon. But they haven't yet. And Lamar's the cook. So tell everybody what you made for dinner last night.
5: I made salmon, baked salmon. And then we had four different kinds of bread, three or four different kinds of olive oil. Some of them were infused with garlic. Some were infused.

0: having four kinds of bread, three kinds of olive oil, and some baked salmon. What'd you have for dinner last night, Max?
1: I had some bologna.
0: Your own salty tears and some bologna, yeah.
2: Some bologna and some expired mustard on it. Yeah. And I was happy to have it.
0: Yeah, and you know what? You're damn lucky, buddy. Plenty of people have less.
3: Well, it is nice. Let me just go ahead and say it is nice.
0: I have to say it sounds very nice. Sounds very nice indeed. And we are happy for you.
2: Thank you.
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6: Fox News, I'm CJ Papa. Peace talks in Lucerne, Switzerland are moving along with Vice President J.D. Vance saying Iran agrees to allow nuclear inspectors back into their nation to check out and make sure they aren't building weapons. And the VP admits,
7: honestly, there is still a lot to do as we continue to make progress on the nuclear talks, on the economic talks, as we continue to demine the straits and ensure that that flow of traffic continues to pick back up.
6: On a different front,
8: the Iranians also acknowledged major progress in the talks, adding that a deconfliction cell for Lebanon will be the first real test of the understanding. Israel and Hezbollah did not trade fire on Sunday for the first time since March 2nd.
6: That's Fox's Trey Yinks in Tel Aviv. He was the leader of the Federal Reserve for almost 20 years. Alan Greenspan dead at the age of 100. That from his wife, journalist Andrea Mitchell, who says it was from complications of Parkinson's disease. America's listening to Fox News.
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15: 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For the fourth year in a row, Bell Lumber and Pole Company will match all donations to Second Harvest Northland up to $25,000 until December. Since starting their partnership in 2022, they've helped provide nearly 180,000 meals for those in need. Maddie Bell, the program manager, explained that the challenge match aims to encourage more donations. Eligible gifts will be matched, helping to provide meals in Minnesota and Wisconsin. Second Harvest Northland's mission is to end hunger together in Minnesota and Wisconsin. They are the Northland's largest nonprofit charitable organization ensuring food access to nearly 200 food banks across the state. Minnesota Department of Natural Resources accepting applications for the second round of its Field of Forest Cost Share program. Private landowners participating in the program can receive up to 75% reimbursement for tree planting costs and an additional $500 per acre after they complete their planting. Reforesting open land, such as former pastures or crop fields, offers landowners a chance to improve the long-term health and value of their property while contributing to a more resilient landscape. Planting trees can slow runoff, combat erosion, improve water retention, and rebuild

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3: With partial sun and some cloudiness into the day today, highs reach about 74. For tonight, partly cloudy and 53. Then on Tuesday, shower and storm chances build in, especially during the later half of the day, high around 70. Showers and storms Tuesday night, 52. Chances for scattered storms into Wednesday, 68. And that's your forecast. I'm weatherology meteorologist Paul Trombley. Get the latest weather updates online at MinnesotaDailyWeather.com. Right now, 58.
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2: Hey, all. This is Janice in Morganton, North Carolina. If you were a food dish, what would you be? Then answer for each other. I read an interview with Tina Fey and some others, and they had great answers. You all would have great answers as well because you're so creative. All right, thanks. Bye.
3: No pressure.
4: Oh, yeah, because because Tina Fey has no creativity whatsoever.
5: Yeah, really.
6: You know, there's the food dish that you think of as yourself, and then there's the food dish you imagine other people think of you as, right? Mm. Like to myself, I think of myself as like ratatouille, you know, this Mediterranean spicy stew of all sorts of delicious, fresh, yummy things that all combine together to create something transcendent. But to other people, I'm a bowl of muesli. Something you have to choke down because it's good for you, but certainly nothing you'd ask for as a last meal.
3: So when she said that, I was thinking, sometimes I'm sweet, but then sometimes I'm really salty. So I'm kind of like a bag of trail mix, you know?
6: Yeah. I can see that with you though. Yeah. Okay. How about you, Doc? If you were a food dish, what would you? Oh, let me invoke the ancient magic. Doc, are you there?
7: Doc, are you there?
8: I'm here.
6: As a food dish,
8: probably a can of Beanie Weenies.
6: Oh, because that is the saddest thing you've ever said.
8: No, but even if you're in the grocery store and you know everybody knows Beanie Weenies, but even if you don't need them, they're always kind of there, lurking in the background somewhere.
6: Yeah,
9: I like that,
6: Doc. I have a can of Beanie Weenies in my pantry because you just never know, right?
8: Exactly.
9: Yeah.
6: Huh. Okay. All right. I take it back, Lamar. How about you?
4: I don't know. I'm sort of like Max on this as far as like a sweet or whatever, a dessert. So I think I would like to be a beef brisket sundae with salted caramel ice cream on top.
6: Here's what I think you are to me inside my head. You're fried chicken and waffles. It is the South, but transformed. It is spicy and savory and salty and crunchy and hot, and it is also crisp and buttery and sweet. And buttery being the active word there. And it's unexpected. It's unexpected. You're like, fried chicken, I know what that is, on a waffle. And then you put it together and you realize it's like Lamar in a silk shirt. You go, I did not know that fried chicken could do this. That's why I think you're fried chicken.
4: I like it.
6: And isn't that nice for you? I'm muesli and Doc's Beanie Weenie. Are you happy?
4: I'm pretty happy. I just got back from Italy.
6: Why don't you just keep enjoying life, and me and Doc is there, so steady and reliable, and I'm here to keep things moving. In life. How does that happen to you? I knew when I lost the National Spelling Bee that I was doomed. It's the Bob and Sherry Show.
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13: River City's weather.
14: With partial sun and some cloudiness into the day today. Highs reach about 74. For tonight, partly cloudy and 53. Then on Tuesday, shower and storm chances build in, especially during the later half of the day. High around 70. Showers and storms Tuesday night, 52. Chances for scattered storms into Wednesday, 68. And that's your forecast. I'm weatherology meteorologist Paul Trombley. Get the latest weather updates online at MinnesotaDailyWeather.com. Right now, 58.
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2: You read it once.
3: I don't believe that.
2: And then you read it again.
4: I can't believe this.
2: It's Bob and Sherry's.
4: I believe this.
5: I believe this.
6: Every once in a while, you'll stumble across a headline that grabs you by the throat and slams you to the ground. Here's mine. Ready?
2: All right.
6: Quote, after decades of doing everything for everyone, Gen X women want one thing. Let us sit on the couch and rot. I feel so seen. But I think this isn't just, I think that there, in this case, it's Gen X women because, you know, we're in that sandwich generation. We still have kids. Then we have, you know, family members and parents. And so we're stuck right in the middle. And so let's run through this together. We start with most women hit a point where they want less and they desire to acquire less and they just want to slow down and be left alone. If you're done with like midnight feedings and school drop-offs and class mom and all that stuff, you just want to be done. You just want, are you ready? They call it couch time. You just want couch time. The minute you get a break from all of that crazy running around, you just want couch time. This doesn't mean that you're not being productive. It doesn't mean that you're not having new experiences, that you're not taking care of yourself and the people you love. It just means that you no longer are buying the BS that you have to do it all the time. You are so tired of knowing everybody's schedule, knowing where everybody is at all times, plus where they're supposed to be next and what they need to bring with them when they go, that you just want to rot. So here's this list of things you can do to make your life a little bit easier right now if all you want to do is sit on your couch and rot. Ready? Here we go. You have to say no based on your desires instead of saying yes out of obligation or expectation. I struggle with this.
2: Yep. You do.
6: I mean, I think you can get to a point where you don't even know what your desires are because you're so, that's me for sure. I'm so wired to make sure that everybody else is happy, comfortable, and tended to that I don't even know what I want or like. Like, if you were to say to me, well, what would you like to do? My first answer is always, I just want to be left alone. And that's not, I don't think that's healthy. Does that seem healthy?
7: No, it doesn't. But Sherry, it's something that I've heard a lot through the years. Not only you, but a lot. It's like, what do I want for Mother's Day? I want to go to a hotel room and be by myself.
6: Well, I mean, Max, you ride shotgun with me through my daily life. And I'm not, listen, I am representative of a whole swath of women at this point in their lives. Mm. It's not me. It's not unique to me. Like, I don't have it hard in any special way. This is just how it is for all of us. But you ride shotgun in my life and other women like me. And you know what I mean when I say we struggle to say no just because we don't feel like doing something in that moment.
7: Right.
6: Maybe you could do that for yourself. Or I have gotten better with saying to my husband, you know what? No, I really don't want to go fishing at dawn.
7: Sherry, the problem with that is if you are a person who doesn't like to disappoint people, that's a problem.
6: Oh, yeah. That's me for sure. Another thing that you can do is begin, even if you have to say it out loud, you have to take care of yourself. So yes, I would like to take care of you and I'm going to help you. But first I'm going to take care of myself and help myself so that I'm in a position to be able to help you and look after you. This is really challenging. And I follow a lot of interesting creators online. And of course I see this in our Bob and Sherry family of listeners, this struggle with, Is this what I really am? Is this what I really like? Is this where I really want to be? Or is this just where I am because it's the most convenient spot for all the people who depend on me to have me? Like, I know so many women that are waking up right now and going, Is blue my favorite color? Do I really love fajitas? Am I a beach person? Because we've given so much to taking care of everyone else. And now, and I will give you the sad line once more.
7: Great.
6: Here's what we want. We want you to leave us alone and let us rot on the couch. Curious to know how many women out there feel this way. It's the Bob and Sherry Show.
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19: River City's weather.
20: With partial sun and some cloudiness into the day today, highs reach about 74. For tonight, partly cloudy and 53. Then on Tuesday, shower and storm chances build in, especially during the later half of the day. High around 70. Showers and storms Tuesday night, 52. Chances for scattered storms into Wednesday, 68. And that's your forecast. I'm weatherology meteorologist Paul Trombley. Get the latest weather updates online at MinnesotaDailyWeather.com. Right now, 58.
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1: So last week, Lamar reviewed Disclosure Day, the new Steven Spielberg movie. Yes. Five Icy Cold Buds, right, Lamar?
3: Yes, absolutely.
1: So as you've sat with having, you know, sometimes a movie like, it really kind of settles into your bones a little bit a few days after you watch it. Where's your head on it now? It's been a few days since you saw it.
3: I think I could watch it again. I could watch it again and look for some stuff that maybe I missed. I like how he put it together. I like what it said. I like how it left it. I don't know that he could have done this type of movie any better.
1: And did you walk out of there? What were you rooting for when you walked out of there? Were you rooting for, let the aliens be real? Or were you rooting for...
3: No. I'm not going to say that I'm rooting for that, but it really extinguished any apprehension that I had, which makes it a little bit more interesting just to see where it's going to go. I mean, yes, it could be a disaster. They could come down here and eat us. I mean, they could.
1: Or not, yeah.
3: But it also could not be a disaster. It could be something that, you know, maybe made everybody around the globe go, oh, boy, we've really messed this up, you know?
1: Well, that would be maybe the best outcome. If we united and said, oh, yeah, we've screwed this up. Let's fix this. Kumbaya. Well, tomorrow.
3: You know I'm an optimist. I'm a wide-eyed optimist. I'll go ahead and tell you.
1: That's the outcome I'm going to root for. Your wide-eyed optimist outcome.
3: Yeah.
1: Tomorrow.
3: Yeah. Until it gets different, that's what I'm going for.
1: My mom has not been to a movie theater in probably 20 years.
3: Oh, God. She's
1: going to
3: love it.
1: I bought tickets. We're going tomorrow, late tomorrow afternoon, to see Disclosure Day, her first movie theater movie.
3: Love it.
1: So I'm really glad, because I checked first if it would be okay for her vision. And because the screen is so big, it'll be delightful. And I'm so glad that she can't see small print, because if she doesn't know what snacks cost at movie theaters, because it's been 20 years. And I'd lose her. She'd stroke out and she'd die. And I'd lose her.
3: Yeah.
1: At the Megaplex in Utah. I'm going to get her popcorn and a slushie. And mum's the word that was $38, okay?
3: Yeah.
1: Because she would find
3: I'll
1: that upsetting.
3: Go sit down.
1: Yeah, you sit up. Did you want some M&Ms? Anything you want, don't ask to look at the receipt. Because she really does not know. So you guys, I am so excited. We're going to go tomorrow afternoon. And I'm so looking forward, not just to this movie, but what's it like to go to the movies with someone that hasn't been to the movies in 20 years? That's going to be so fun, don't you think?
4: Yes.
3: Oh, yeah. It
1: I'm
3: is going to be great.
1: Psyched.
3: And
1: it's
3: you both going to love the movie.
1: Oh, I know. Well, you know we will. It's the Bob and Sherry Show.
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2: Listening to the part about how TSA lets you fly with so many different things and foods and stuff like that, which I think it's the right thing. 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Maybe you'd have to be made out of bamboo with some dead air space. Maybe you, no, metal they might not like. But anyways, make some sort of a container that you could travel with your full meal. So you don't have to pull a chicken out of your purse and start ripping off limbs and stuff like that. But you could each have your own meal in there, and it would be the Bob and Sherry show, and it'd be like saving America one meal at a time, and keep it a nice place for the aliens when they take over. Well, then again, is it aliens or AI is gonna win? I hope it's the aliens. But I was just thinking that that would be really cool, because I just have so many thoughts when you guys start talking, and it's so nice. And you guys always, you know, try to give somebody a break, you know, because they might have been having a bad day. They could have been having a good reason for their come apart or whatever's happening there. But, you know, you do stick by it. You know, I always say in my family, you only break one law at a time, just one law at a time. And that is kind of like yours, what, I can't remember now, but I have to go. Let me write.
3: I love how she says that. Like, that is an issue that comes up all the time. Now, I've told you before, we only break one law at a time.
4: What I love about that, is that it was unhinged, and yet I had no trouble following that at all.
5: Nope.
3: Yeah, that's true.
4: That all made perfect sense to me. I don't know what I'm wishing for anymore. I don't know that if I'm wishing for aliens or portals, or I don't even know what I'm wishing for. Reality has officially gotten so peculiar that I'm over here just, well, let's see what happens next. How about you, Lamar, as the most, I don't know what the word, as the most normal of us.
3: Yeah, that's true.
4: That's the best word I can come up with. As the most normal of us, although we've certainly quirked you up. Well, what are you wishing for at this point?
5: Well, the AI is more troubling to me because it's a cold thing. There's no emotion. There's no heart. There's no nothing. I have to assume that an alien could be talked to and reasoned with and possibly know what empathy is. I just don't think the AI has that capability.
6: Especially if the aliens are actually us from the future from faraway planet.
5: Yes. Yes.
4: I
5: just think the AI is just too dangerous. Too dangerous.
4: I like my chances with an intelligent praying mantis who has developed the ability for interstellar travel over a bunch of zeros and ones in a machine. I completely agree with you on that.
5: They can't be total idiots if they can get here. They cannot be.
4: Here's something to think about. Any civilization that reached the point of extremely sophisticated interstellar travel had to get there through some measure of cooperation.
3: Mm-hmm.
5: Yes.
4: So yes, you
5: they could spend their time fighting each other. They had to spend their time advancing themselves.
4: Like, we have burned our resources killing each other. As a planet, like we can't spend enough money on war and mayhem.
6: We love to kill each other.
4: We love to kill each other. We love to lock each other up and torture each other and kill each other, and then get T-shirts printed celebrating it. But in order to reach the point where you can break out of your own solar system, your own star system.

0: system, we'll say, because the sun is a star. In order to get there, there would have to be extraordinary levels of agreement and cooperation and mutual dependency. So that's
1: where do
0: why
1: you think
0: I'm
1: we could
0: you,
1: be.
0: Lamar.
1: Where could we have gone if we would cooperate with each other and have a goal? Where do you think we could be doing?
0: I was in a Walmart. I took my mom to Walmart a couple days ago, and we're in the Walmart parking lot, and I'm watching two people like playing chicken with their cars. We can't even park here on Earth, you know? So I think, Lamar, you make a great point that you'd rather take your chances with a giant, angry reptilian alien than any AI anywhere at any time. It's the Bob and Sherry Show.
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13: With partial sun and some cloudiness into the day today. Highs reach about 74. For tonight, partly cloudy and 53. Then on Tuesday, shower and storm chances build in, especially during the later half of the day. High around 70. Showers and storms Tuesday night, 52. Chances for scattered storms into Wednesday, 68. And that's your forecast. I'm weatherology meteorologist Paul Trombley. Get the latest weather updates online at MinnesotaDailyWeather.com. Right now, 62.
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2: I was listening to the May 19th podcast where you guys were talking about what you would want on your tombstone. And Lamar said he wanted a tombstone. And I thought of something good for you put on there, Lamar. And that would be, I don't hate quitters anymore. Because, you know, because you hate a quitter. And if you're not here, then I guess you had to quit. But, yeah, I think that'd be perfect for you. I don't hate quitters anymore. But, anyway, love you, Lamar. Bye. Bye.
3: Well, she's got a great point. She's got the ultimate quit is when you're in the ground. That's the ultimate quit. You're right. You are right. I like it.
4: Hanging out with my mom's crew, they talk about death a lot because there's always a funeral. It's every time I come here, there's a funeral. And so I was invited to lunch after church on Sunday, and they were discussing death, as you know, as you do. And this one woman looked at me and she said, "Well, I don't know about you, but I am making sure to have my tombstone carved before I die because I don't trust my husband." I was like, wait.
5: Wow.
4: Of all the things, I thought working on this show, I thought I had heard every shot that could be taken at a spouse. But that was a round of applause. Come on. Is that not a new one? Yeah, have you ever come across that one before?
5: Yeah. Can't trust him to do anything right.
4: And I don't think she meant that he would put something inappropriate. I think she meant it would be a slab with nothing on it for all eternity because he would not get around to remembering to have it done. So, yeah, that is that's a thing. Like, and it's, I'm not making fun of anyone because, you know, as you go through different stages in your life, you're focused on different things. Like, you know, when you were 20, you and your friends didn't sit around plotting your tombstones, right? And then you go through your all you talk about is your job, or all you talk about is your kids. And I'm just in a situation where that's happening. But wait, at this lunch, the main course were these deep fried tiny orange balls. And I didn't know what they were. And I looked at my mom and she shook her head. She didn't know what they were. And I get, you can't be rude, right? I get some of the orange balls and I'm discreetly poking at them to try to see what they are. Meanwhile, my mom is covering them with things because she's trying not to even look at them. And I cut one open and I examined it. And as God is my witness, I still don't know what was in it. And I had to eat what was on my plate because I couldn't figure out how to get them into the pocket of my dress, which also would have ruined my dress. But I couldn't help but thinking, as we're sitting there discussing climbing into the grave, but with both feet, that a good thing to start with was to eat food we could identify and perhaps stay on this side of the dirt a little bit longer.
3: Oh, my God. You never knew.
4: It's the Bob and Sherry Show.
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6: Here's Guy Benson.
10: I think it's very important that whatever plays out over these 2 months really does, in a tangible, concrete way, resolve the nuclear question, which would be net-net a big win. But there's no reason in my mind to say that the regime is going to change. I think that's a pie-in-the-sky pipe dream. I think the goal should be objectives and coercing them into those objectives. And if the product at the end of this looks better, great. If not, I think we're going to be having a high decibel conversation about that. And to give President Trump credit, he said this isn't over, as we pointed out. The bombs could drop again if Iran isn't behaving properly. Yep. And that should actually hold some weight, yeah, given the fact that he has decimated them, the U.S. military has, over the course of two military operations.
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16: River City's weather.
17: With partial sun and some cloudiness into the day today. Highs reach about 74. For tonight, partly cloudy and 53. Then on Tuesday, shower and storm chances build in, especially during the later half of the day. High around 70. Showers and storms Tuesday night, 52. Chances for scattered storms into Wednesday, 68. And that's your forecast. I'm weatherology meteorologist Paul Trombley. Get the latest weather updates online at MinnesotaDailyWeather.com. Right now, 62.
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3: The Illinois State Police said a visitor to the Illinois State Fair was reunited with an unusual piece of lost property that he had, his dentures. The Illinois State Police said in a Facebook post that a fairgoer, flagged down troopers to turn over a set of what he called, quote, abandoned chompers found in the Conservation World area of the Illinois State Fair. The post was later updated to say the owner had been found. Quote, this is the police. The owner has been in contact with the lost and found and should be reunited with their previously misplaced pearly whites very soon. Thanks to all of you who made this reunion a reality. So let me just say, my guess is that none of the Bob and Sherry listeners out there right now ever had to go up and say at the lost and found, do you have my teeth? And they didn't have to do it at the state fair, which somehow, I don't know why, makes it even more troubling.
4: Why is it that the state fair seems like the worst place to lose?
3: It does.
5: Just think of all the foods, what jumped out at me. Foods you couldn't eat if you didn't have teeth there. I mean, good heavens.
3: Well, I know. This poor guy, he was passing the delicious corn on the cob that they always have. He's not eating that. There's the candied apples. He's not eating that.
4: What is it, though, that when you hear that it was lost at the state fair, you're like, oh, geez, they dropped him in the petting zoo area or something.
3: I know.
4: It just seems extra bad.
3: I don't think I would have brought this story up if it had been a restaurant. But there was must have been something. I mean, can you imagine me if I were in that situation? I would have to say, Mayor, I can't do it. Can you do it for me?
4: I know
3: you took him out.
4: Well.
3: You know, why didn't
4: I know you so well that if you lost your teeth at the state fair, you would go get new teeth rather than admit that you lost your teeth.
5: That's right.
4: At the state fair.
5: That's right.
3: That's wasteful. But you're right.
4: I know. I mean, I know you. You wouldn't. You might tell me. You might be. Listen. You can't tell a soul, not even Kevin.
5: Promise.
4: I lost. You have to promise me right now. Don't even. You can't. You promise me you're not even going to tell Kevin, and don't tell your bitchy girlfriends. I lost my teeth at the state fair, and I would be like, wait, what? Yes, I lost my teeth at the state fair. I took them out of my mouth to eat a caramel apple.
5: Wait, you
4: because
5: took
4: you know they're expensive.
5: Apple?
4: Well, because you know they're going to get stuck in the caramel
3: apple. No, it's when I bit
4: apple.
3: Into the caramel apple, they came out, and then I placed them somewhere, and I lost. Let's pretend that you're the lost and found lady, okay, at the state fair.
4: Okay.
3: All right.
4: I'm ready.
3: All right. Hi. Lost and found, I guess, huh? This where?
4: Yes, sir.
3: Let me start again. Let me start again. Hi, lost and found. this is where you come to get things you lost.
4: Yeah, is there something that I can help you with, sir? Have you lost something in the park today?
6: I hope so. I have misplaced my teeth here at the fair.
4: I'm sorry, you lost a wreath?
6: I wish.
4: What kind of a wreath?
6: No, not a wreath. No. My teeth.
4: Sir, you lost your teeth?
6: Has anybody turned in teeth?
4: Mm-hmm. Has anybody... hang on a second. Hang on a second. Mm-hmm. Maggie?
6: Oh, no, don't do that.
4: Has anybody turned in a set of teeth?
6: Oh, don't. Please, ma'am,
4: sir,
6: don't do that.
4: You lost your teeth today. Mm-hmm. Whereabouts in the fair? Were you on the midway or over at the animal barns?
6: Over at the pig run, at the animal area.
4: Pig run, Maggie. It's at the pig run.
6: No, let's just make it between you and me.
4: Here's, sir, at, here's my at name this and number. Time, no one has mm-hmm. turned your teeth in, but I will call mm-hmm. you. Mm-hmm. I will call you as soon as that comes mm-hmm. in.
6: Oh, that's good. Okay, you have my number here. Mm-hmm. Yeah. That was a good candied apple, though.
4: We're famous for them here at the Iowa State Fair.
3: Oh, that poor guy. That poor guy. I'm so glad he got him back. You know how much those things must cost? By the way, if you're a new listener, I've got my own teeth. But those things must be thousands of dollars, probably,
7: that
3: in some
7: cases.
3: Somebody
7: was judging you for not having teeth?
3: Yes. Some people are saying, I just listened to this crazy radio show I haven't heard before. The guy...
4: He left his teeth at the steamer.
3: He left his... at the fair, yeah.
4: But you know what? You know what? I'm going to get an email going. I heard that Bob lost his teeth at the state fair.
3: Yeah, I know.
4: Is it still running? And can you guys post the link for tickets? That's what I'm
3: Oh, God bless. You know, it was a happy ending, and the Illinois State Police deserve a round of applause. Well done there, fellas.
4: You know, can I just take a moment and shout out the honest person who found those teeth and turned them in?
3: Yeah.
4: Because not everybody would have done that, okay?
3: No,
4: not
3: they wouldn't.
5: What do you
3: right.
5: think they would have done with them?
3: Go, ew, and just walked away.
4: Just
3: this
4: walked
3: person
4: past
3: said,
4: them.
3: That was a nice person who did that, and they said, we're going to return this to the owner because this person, you know. Probably not a millionaire. It's Bob and Sherry.
2: 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But there is one anniversary that makes us cringe just a little.
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21: With partial sun and some cloudiness into the day today, highs reach about 74. For tonight, partly cloudy and 53. Then on Tuesday, shower and storm chances build in, especially during the later half of the day, high around 70. Showers and storms Tuesday night, 52. Chances for scattered storms into Wednesday, 68. And that's your forecast. I'm weatherology meteorologist Paul Trombley. Get the latest weather updates online at minnesotadailyweather.com. Right now, 62.
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2: Can I be catty?
3: Yes, please.
2: Can I have permission to be catty for just a minute? I try really hard, and I don't succeed all the time, but I try really hard to, like, not take shots at people for what they look like or, you know, what they're wearing, unless they're incels on, like, my social media accounts, in which case I do not hesitate to point out that that pig would like his tiny little pissy eyes back, James. Like, whatever. Like, if you come at me, I'm going to, like, be unkind. But I try really hard to see things come across my newsfeed and to receive them in a spirit of goodness and gratitude. But this headline, y'all, Kanye West's wife, Bianca Censori, shocks again as she goes braless in a sheer thong leotard in Switzerland. Folks, the only thing that would shock me about Kanye and Bianca is if that woman had on underpants and a coat. Like, every time I see the two of them, I'm like, is this what? When I say braless in a sheer thong leotard, here's what I want you to picture. You know a leotard, like a dance leotard?
4: Yeah.
3: Yeah.
2: Now make it sheer, make it a thong, slap on some stilettos, and head out to dinner. I am not shocked at all by that, because at this point, it would be shocking if they were dressed like regular, normal humans.
3: Yeah.
2: Right?
3: Yeah. Yeah. No doubt. I don't get it.
2: Now, I have, like many American women, I suffer from dysmorphia and disordered eating, and I simply could not sit down at a restaurant in a sheer thong leotard and enjoy my ravioli. You know what I mean? Like, I just couldn't do it. She can, and I'm yay queen. And I don't know their marriage. I don't know them. Ain't none of my business. And why do I think that she's his victim? Well, that's just my opinion, and I'm wrong. Ain't none of my business what's going on there. I'm just asking the news entertainment industry to stop pretending that any of us are shocked by anything that man and his wife
3: does. Just quit doing it, because we don't care. At this point, we don't care.
2: Do you think Lamar, could you or Carla really comfortably enjoy a meal dressed in a sheer thong? At home, even. I mean, even at home, could you?
3: I really don't think.
2: I'd like you to give that some thought and get back. Ask Carla as a woman, because you know, there's so, you have to feel comfortable in your. And she does, and she looks great, by the way. Let it be said that if anybody can pull off a braless sheer thong leotard, it is this woman.
4: Yeah.
2: Are you looking at it, Max?
4: Yeah.
2: But now let me ask you the big question. Are you shocked?
4: No, you shocked? Unfortunately.
2: Not even a little bit. But if she was wearing a pair of jeans and a long sleeve sweater, would you be shocked? I would
3: that
2: be.
3: That would be news. That would be huge news.
2: Actually, that would be news. All right. I'm going to get out of the litter box now. That was catty. I'm sorry. I hate myself. It's the Bob and Sherry Show.
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Bob and Jerry in the morning. 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
4: River City's weather.
5: Partly cloudy skies today, with daytime highs approaching 74. Northeasterly winds around 5 miles per hour. Lows level off around 52. Tonight, mainly cloudy skies expected. Storms likely tomorrow. High temperatures reach up to 70. Cloudy skies expected. And that's your forecast. I'm weatherology meteorologist Paul Frombly. Get the latest weather updates online at MinnesotaDailyWeather.com. Currently 66.
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6: River City's weather.
7: Partly cloudy skies today with daytime highs approaching 74. Northeasterly winds around 5 miles per hour. Lows level off around 52. Tonight, mainly cloudy skies expected. Storms likely tomorrow. High temperatures reach up to 70. Cloudy skies expected. And that's your forecast. I'm weatherology meteorologist Paul Frombly. Get the latest weather updates online at MinnesotaDailyWeather.com. Currently 66.
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0: 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NASCAR this weekend will head to Sonoma Raceway, O'Reilly Auto Parts, Pit Boss Food Max 250 coming up on Saturday. 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
10: River City's weather.
11: Partly cloudy skies today with daytime highs approaching 74. Northeasterly winds around 5 miles per hour. Lows level off around 52. Tonight, mainly cloudy skies expected. Storms likely tomorrow. High temperatures reach up to 70. Cloudy skies expected. And that's your forecast. I'm weatherology meteorologist Paul Frombly. Get the latest weather updates online at MinnesotaDailyWeather.com. Currently 66.
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2: Fox News, I'm CJ Papa. No nukes for Iran. That coming from the peace talks between the U.S. and Iran in Switzerland.
3: The final deal is the house. We set the foundation. We haven't built the house, but we've laid a successful foundation to get to a good place for the American people.
4: Vice President J.D. Vance earlier in Lucerne.
5: U.S. diplomat involved in the talks told Fox News that some of the discussion was focused on clarifying the confusing messaging on the Strait of Hormuz to ensure it will remain open, adding that robust discussions on all elements of the nuclear deal are ongoing.
4: Fox's Trey Yanks in Tel Aviv. Music mogul Clive Davis, who launched the monumental careers of Whitney Houston, Alicia Keys, Bruce Springsteen, and many others, dying at the age of 94. That from his family. The U.S. military blows up another suspected drug boat, this time off the coast of South America. Two people on board were killed. 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
0: 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Coalition of Greater Minnesota Cities initially sought $250 million in state funding this year for lead service line replacements, later reduced the request to $100 million. The bonding bill provided just $15 million, which is insufficient, where replacing each water line can cost up to $20,000. There are nearly 90,000 lead or galvanized service lines in Minnesota that need replacing by 2033. Coalition hopes that lawmakers will create a dedicated funding source in the future. Latest estimates from the city of Bemidji show that as of October 16, 2024, there are no lead service lines known, 117 galvanized requiring replacement, 327 of unknown material, and 4,200 non-lead service lines. Lakeview Early Learning Center is launching a new website and accepting registration requests and job applications as it prepares to open next month. 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Each classroom will have two full-time teachers and support staff to ensure consistent care. 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
16: River City's weather.
17: Sunshine mixed with clouds at times this afternoon, with daytime highs approaching 74. Winds out of the northeast around 5 miles per hour. Mainly cloudy skies expected tonight, lows around 52. Highs around 70 tomorrow. Thunderstorms likely. And that's your forecast. I'm weatherology meteorologist Paul Frombly. Get the latest weather updates online at MinnesotaDailyWeather.com. Currently 69.
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0: 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Battle of the Brats returns to Bemidji Downtown Meats this Wednesday. Blueberry Wild Rice versus the Philly Cheese. Downtown Meats from 11 until 1 every Wednesday. The finale is Friday, August 7th, complete with a hot dog eating contest. You can sign up for that at Battle of the Brats coming up on Wednesday. Blueberry Wild Rice versus the Philly Cheese. We'll see you at Downtown Meats. It's Battle of the Brats coming up again on Wednesday. Check your Monday forecast up next. 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
5: There should have been a committee, a special committee on mental acuity, and everyone in that administration should have been subpoenaed and told us what they knew and when they knew it, starting with Kamala Harris, who, when Robert Herr came out and said that this is a sympathetic, well-meaning elderly man with a poor memory, she said he was wrong on the facts, clearly politically motivated and gratuitous. So she lied about that. Pete Buttigieg, also in the administration, after the debate, when he was asked about the mental competence about Joe Biden, he called him focused and disciplined. Gavin Newsom, after the debate, we all have those nights. He's never giving up. He's fighting for us. We have to have his back. AOC, the matter's closed. He's in the race. I support him. One by one, they lied to us. And those are your top four Democratic contenders in the primary. Sure, AOC might not have been in the White House much, but Pete Buttigieg sure was. Kamala Harris was. Gavin Newsom had a relationship with him.
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15: River City's weather.
16: Sunshine mixed with clouds at times this afternoon, with daytime highs approaching 74. Winds out of the northeast around 5 miles per hour. Mainly cloudy skies expected tonight, lows around 52. Highs around 70 tomorrow. Thunderstorms likely. And that's your forecast. I'm weatherology meteorologist Paul Frombly. Get the latest weather updates online at MinnesotaDailyWeather.com. Currently 69.
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WMIS of On the River. Chris Jericho, going by Fozzy. He's also a pro wrestler. Talented dude. Thrice, Black Honey on the River.

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4: River City's weather.
5: Sunshine mixed with clouds at times this afternoon, with daytime highs approaching 74. Winds out of the northeast, around 5 miles per hour. Mainly cloudy skies expected tonight, lows around 52. Highs around 70 tomorrow. Thunderstorms likely. And that's your forecast. I'm weatherology meteorologist Paul Frombly. Get the latest weather updates online at MinnesotaDailyWeather.com. Right now, it's 71 degrees.
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0: WMISF and the River of Velvet Chains and Ghost in the Shell. Going to do it for me. Kevin's in next. Take through the rest of this Monday. Hey, by the time I chat with you tomorrow, we're like 20% of the way through to another weekend. I'll take it. Disturbed, Badman kicks off a river block of rock next.
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10: River City's weather.
11: Sunshine mixed with clouds at times this afternoon, with daytime highs approaching 74. Winds out of the northeast around 5 miles per hour. Mainly cloudy skies expected tonight. Lows around 52. Highs around 70 tomorrow. Thunderstorms likely. And that's your forecast. I'm weatherology meteorologist Paul Frombly. Get the latest weather updates online at MinnesotaDailyWeather.com. Right now, it's 71 degrees.
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6: River City's weather.
7: Cloudy skies with a few peaks of sun this afternoon, with daytime highs approaching 74. Winds out of the northeast, around 5 miles per hour. Mainly cloudy skies expected again tonight. Lows level off around 52. Thunderstorms likely tomorrow. High of 70, overcast. And that's your forecast. I'm weatherology meteorologist Paul Frombly. Get the latest weather updates online at minnesotadailyweather.com. Currently, it's 70 degrees.
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1: This Wednesday, Battle of the Brats at Downtown Meats. 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
8: River City's weather.
9: Cloudy skies with a few peaks of sun this afternoon, with daytime highs approaching 74. Winds out of the northeast, around 5 miles per hour. Mainly cloudy skies expected again tonight. Lows level off around 52. Thunderstorms likely tomorrow. High of 70, overcast. And that's your forecast. I'm weatherology meteorologist Paul Frombly. Get the latest weather updates online at minnesotadailyweather.com. Currently, it's 70 degrees.
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10: River City's weather.
11: Mainly cloudy skies expected this afternoon with a high of 74. Winds out of the east around 5 miles per hour. Lows level off around 52. Tonight, partly cloudy skies. Thunderstorms likely tomorrow. High temperatures reach up to 70. Cloudy skies expected. And that's your forecast. I'm weatherology meteorologist Paul Frombly. Get the latest weather updates online at MinnesotaDailyWeather.com. Right now, it's 72 degrees.
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10: Sam Mayer now looking low at the start finish line. Mayer's trying to take away that spot from
11: Larson. Cruz got uprooted off the bottom of the racetrack. Sam Mayer's going to look to the inside. They try to go three wide for second.
12: They were fighting over that real estate there with Justin Allgaier and Larson prior to the restart.
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13: River City's weather.
14: Mainly cloudy skies expected this afternoon with a high of 74. Winds out of the east around 5 miles per hour. Lows level off around 52. Tonight, partly cloudy skies. Thunderstorms likely tomorrow. High temperatures reach up to 70. Cloudy skies expected. And that's your forecast. I'm weatherology meteorologist Paul Frombly. Get the latest weather updates online at MinnesotaDailyWeather.com. Right now, it's 72 degrees.
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2: Fox News, I'm John Saucier. U.S. and Iranian officials holding talks in Switzerland after the signing of an agreement trying to end hostilities in the Middle East. Speaking in Lucerne, Vice President J.D. Vance, who's now on the way back to the United States, says, while the foundation for a final agreement has been established, significant work remains to translate these promises into concrete action.
3: Whether good faith or bad faith, you can't trust anybody's words. You have to trust what they actually do. Letting in the inspectors is a big deal, but again, we're going to see what they actually let the inspectors do once they're in the country. That's going to continually be a part of our negotiations.
2: Officials have reported progress in establishing mechanisms to ensure the Strait of Hormuz remains open and to put in a deconfliction framework for the ongoing fighting between Israel and Hezbollah. And British Prime Minister Keir Starmer announcing his resignation, forced out by his party after losing voter support. He'll remain his caretaker until they choose a new leader. 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
9: 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For the fourth year in a row, Bell Lumber and Pole Company will match all donations to Second Harvest Northland up to $25,000 until December. Since starting their partnership in 2022, they've helped provide nearly 180,000 meals for those in need. Maddie Bell, the program manager, explained that the challenge match aims to encourage more donations. Eligible gifts will be matched, helping to provide meals in Minnesota and Wisconsin. Second Harvest Northland's mission is to end hunger together in Minnesota and Wisconsin. They are the Northland's largest nonprofit charitable organization ensuring food access to nearly 200 food banks across the state. Minnesota Department of Natural Resources accepting applications for the second round of its Field of Forest Cost Share program. Private landowners participating in the program can receive up to 75% reimbursement for tree planting costs and an additional $500 per acre after they complete their planting. Reforesting open land, such as former pastures or crop fields, offers landowners a chance to improve the long-term health and value of their property while contributing to a more resilient landscape. Planting trees can slow runoff, combat erosion, improve water retention, and rebuild healthy soils. More information at the DNR's website. These stories and more, MinnesotaDailyNews.com.
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12: River City's weather.
13: Lows dip down to about 52 tonight under partly cloudy skies. Winds out of the southeast around 5 miles per hour. Thunderstorms likely tomorrow. Daytime highs approaching 70. Cloudy skies expected. Chance of thunderstorms tomorrow night. Lows dip down to about 52. That's your forecast. I'm weatherology meteorologist Paul Trombley. Get the latest weather updates online at minnesotadailyweather.com. Right now, 73.
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10: River City's weather.
11: Lows dip down to about 52 tonight under partly cloudy skies. Winds out of the southeast around 5 miles per hour. Thunderstorms likely tomorrow. Daytime highs approaching 70. Cloudy skies expected. Chance of thunderstorms tomorrow night. Lows dip down to about 52. That's your forecast. I'm weatherology meteorologist Paul Trombley. Get the latest weather updates online at MinnesotaDailyWeather.com. Right now, 73.
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0: 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The 5 o'clock block of River Rock. Yeah, yeah. 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
2: Fox News, I'm Tom Rigotti. The vice president says there's been progress following talks between the U.S. and Iran and Switzerland. Fox's Lucas Tomlinson reports.
3: Vice President J.D. Vance says Iran has agreed to allow U.N. weapons inspectors back into the country. Now, some Iranian officials are saying that they have not agreed to a deal.
2: President Trump says Iran has agreed to major weapons inspectors in order to ensure nuclear honesty long into the future. A sixth person arrested and charged in an alleged plot to attack a White House event.
4: Federal prosecutors say Jordan W. Rinker of Missouri is among at least 6 co-conspirators charged with conspiracy to commit murder. The group accused of conspiring to carry out a mass casualty attack targeting government officials and others attending the Ultimate Fighting Championship Freedom 250 event held at the White House earlier this month.
2: As Fox's Kristen Goodwin, America's listening to Fox News.
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8: 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Wild weekend of weather on the one-year anniversary of the storm in Bemidji. Friday, a tornado warning was issued in Cass County as weather spotters saw two tornadoes touch down between LaPorte and Walker along Highway 200 near Benedict. By Sunday, temperatures were in the 30s with a wind chill of 37 for Father's Day morning. Lots of media outlets were in Bemidji last week to run stories of the one-year anniversary of the storm that downed 9 million trees in Beltrami County. Beltrami County GOP will host an old-fashioned picnic June 28th from 2 until 5 at Buena Vista. Attendees can enjoy Sloppy Joe's, hot dogs, and games. Visit BeltramiGOP.net for more info. The Akeley City Council is concerned about the high cost to repair the Old Depot, which is a historic site. The Akeley Chamber of Commerce, represented by President Peg Davies, is willing to help by proposing that the city lease the building to them for 50 years, the cost of a dollar. The chamber would take on repair and maintenance, while the city keeps responsibility for utilities and taxes. Davies plans to coordinate fundraising and gather more volunteers for construction. Mayor Brian Hitchcock, who noted the building is not entirely original and that renovation would be a large task, the council tabled a decision to clarify legal issues regarding the lease. These stories and more, MinnesotaDailyNews.com.
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12: The forecast brought to you by Wes's Plumbing, serving the Bemidji area since 1964. Call 751-9710 for Wes's Plumbing and Heating.
13: River City's weather.
14: Lows dip down to about 52 tonight under partly cloudy skies. Winds out of the southeast around 5 miles per hour. Thunderstorms likely tomorrow. Daytime highs approaching 70. Cloudy skies expected. Chance of thunderstorms tomorrow night. Lows dip down to about 52. That's your forecast. I'm weatherology meteorologist Paul Trombley. Get the latest weather updates online at minnesotadailyweather.com. Currently 70.
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1: This Wednesday, Battle of the Brats at Downtown Meats. 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
6: I think it's very important that whatever plays out over these 2 months really does, in a tangible, concrete way, resolve the nuclear question, which would be net-net a big win. But there's no reason in my mind to say that the regime is going to change. I think that's a pie-in-the-sky pipe dream. I think the goal should be objectives and coercing them into those objectives. And if the product at the end of this looks better, great. If not, I think we're going to be having a high decibel conversation about that. And to give President Trump credit, he said this isn't over, as we pointed out. The bombs could drop again if Iran isn't behaving properly. Yep. And that should actually hold some weight, given the fact that he has decimated them, the U.S. military has, over the course of two military operations.
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8: River City's weather.
9: Lows dip down to about 52 tonight under partly cloudy skies. Winds out of the southeast around 5 miles per hour. Thunderstorms likely tomorrow. Daytime highs approaching 70. Cloudy skies expected. Chance of thunderstorms tomorrow night. Lows dip down to about 52. That's your forecast. I'm weatherology meteorologist Paul Trombley. Get the latest weather updates online at minnesotadailyweather.com. Currently 70.
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1: River City's weather.
2: Lows dip down to about 52 tonight under partly cloudy skies. Winds out of the southeast around 5 miles per hour. Thunderstorms likely tomorrow. Daytime highs approaching 70. Cloudy skies expected. Chance of thunderstorms tomorrow night. Lows dip down to about 52. That's your forecast. I'm weatherology meteorologist Paul Trombley. Get the latest weather updates online at MinnesotaDailyWeather.com. Right now, it's 71 degrees.
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1: River City's weather.
2: Lows dip down to about 52 tonight under partly cloudy skies. Winds out of the southeast around 5 miles per hour. Thunderstorms likely tomorrow. Daytime highs approaching 70. Cloudy skies expected. Chance of thunderstorms tomorrow night. Lows dip down to about 52. That's your forecast. I'm weatherology meteorologist Paul Trombley. Get the latest weather updates online at MinnesotaDailyWeather.com. Right now, it's 71 degrees.
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